And of the people is he who buys the amusement of speech to mislead others from the way of Allah without knowledge, and who takes it in ridicule. Those will have a humiliating punishment.

0: فبشره بعذاب أليم.
1: And when our verses are recited to him, he turns away arrogantly as if he had not heard them, as if there was in his ears deafness. So give him tidings of the painful punishment.

0: wherein they abide eternally. It is the promise of Allah, which is truth, and He is the exalted in might, the wise.
1: خلق السماوات بغير عمد ترونها وألقى في الأرض رواسي

He created the heavens without pillars that you see, and has cast into the earth firmly set mountains, lest it should shift with you, and dispersed therein from every creature. And we sent down rain from the sky, and made grow therein plants of every noble kind.

This is the creation of Allah. So show me what those other than Him have created. Rather, the wrongdoers are in clear error.

0: indeed.
1: And we had certainly given Luqman wisdom and said, be grateful to Allah. And whoever is grateful for the benefit of himself. And whoever denies his favor, then indeed Allah is free of need and praiseworthy.

And mention, O Muhammad, when Luqman said to his son while he was instructing him, O my son, do not associate anything with Allah. Indeed, association with him is great injustice.

And we have enjoined upon man care for his parents. His mother carried him, increasing her in weakness upon weakness, and his weaning is in 2 years. Be grateful to me and to your parents. To me is the final destination.

But if they endeavor to make you associate with me that of which you have no knowledge, do not obey them, but accompany them in this world with appropriate kindness, and follow the way of those who turn back to me in repentance. Then to me will be your return, and I will inform you about what you used to do.

0: And Luqman said, O my son, indeed, if a wrong should be the weight of a mustard seed, and should be within a rock or anywhere in the heavens or in the earth, Allah will bring it forth. Indeed, Allah is subtle and acquainted.
1: Yeah.

O my son, establish prayer, enjoin what is right, forbid what is wrong, and be patient over what befalls you. Indeed, all that is of the matters requiring determination.

0: And do not turn your cheek in contempt toward people, and do not walk through the earth exultantly. Indeed, Allah does not like everyone self-deluded and boastful.
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0: And be moderate in your pace and lower your voice. Indeed, the most disagreeable of sounds is the voice of donkeys.

Do you not see that Allah has made subject to you whatever is in the heavens and whatever is in the earth, and amply bestowed upon you His favors, both apparent and unapparent? But of the people is he who disputes about Allah without knowledge or guidance or an enlightening book from Him.

0: And when it is said to them, follow what Allah has revealed, they say, rather, we will follow that upon which we found our fathers. Even if Satan was inviting them to the punishment of the blaze,
1: وَمَنْ يُسْلِمْ وَجْهَهُ إِلَى اللَّهِ وَهُوَ مُحْسِنٌ فَقَدِ اسْتَمْسَكَ بِالْعُرْوَةِ الْوُثْقَى وَإِلَى اللَّهِ عَاقِبَةُ الْأُمُورِ.
0: And whoever submits his face to Allah while he is a doer of good, then he has grasped the most trustworthy handhold. And to Allah will be the outcome of all matters.
1: Woman.

0: And whoever has disbelieved, let not his disbelief grieve you. To us is their return, and we will inform them of what they did. Indeed, Allah is knowing of that within the breasts.
1: نُمَتِّعُهُمْ قَلِيلًا
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Ra, Ra. This is a book which we have revealed to you, O Muhammad, that you might bring mankind out of darknesses into the light by permission of their Lord, to the path of the exalted in might, the praiseworthy.

The ones who prefer the worldly life over the hereafter and avert people from the way of Allah, seeking to make it seem deviant, those are in extreme error.

And we did not send any messenger except speaking in the language of his people to state clearly for them. And Allah sends astray thereby whom he wills and guides whom he wills. And he is the exalted in might, the wise.

And we certainly sent Moses with our signs, saying, Bring out your people from darknesses into the light and remind them of the days of Allah. Indeed, in that are signs for everyone patient and grateful.

And recall, O children of Israel, when Moses said to his people, Remember the favor of Allah upon you when he saved you from the people of Pharaoh, who were afflicting you with the worst torment and were slaughtering your newborn sons and keeping your females alive. And in that was a great trial from your Lord.

And remember when your Lord proclaimed, "If you are grateful, I will surely increase you in favor. But if you deny, indeed my punishment is severe."

And Moses said, if you should disbelieve, you and whoever is on the earth entirely, indeed, Allah is free of need and praiseworthy.

Has there not reached you the news of those before you, the people of Noah, and Ad, and Thamud, and those after them? No one knows them but Allah. Their messengers brought them clear proofs, but they returned their hands to their mouths and said, "Indeed, we disbelieve in that with which you have been sent, and indeed we are about that to which you invite us in disquieting doubt."

Their messengers said, "Can there be doubt about Allah, creator of the heavens and earth? He invites you that he may forgive you of your sins, and he delays you your death for a specified term." They said, "You are not but men like us who wish to avert us from what our fathers were worshipping. So bring us a clear authority."

Their messenger said to them, "We are only men like you, but Allah confers favor upon whom He wills of His servants. It has never been for us to bring you evidence except by permission of Allah. And upon Allah, let the believers rely."

0: يَعْلَمُونَ.
1: And why should we not rely upon Allah while He has guided us to our good ways? And we will surely be patient against whatever harm you should cause us. And upon Allah, let those who would rely, indeed rely.

And those who disbelieved said to their messengers, "We will surely drive you out of our land, or you must return to our religion." So their Lord inspired to them, "We will surely destroy the wrongdoers."

0: And we will surely cause you to dwell in the land after them. That is for he who fears my position and fears my threat.
1: وَاسْتَفْتَحُوا وَخَابَ كُلُّ جَبَّارٍ عَنِيدٍ.
0: And they requested victory from Allah, and disappointed, therefore, was every obstinate tyrant.

He will gulp it, but will be hardly able to swallow it. And death will come to him from everywhere, but he is not to die. And before him is a massive punishment.

0: The example of those who disbelieve in their Lord is that their deeds are like ashes which the wind blows forcefully on a stormy day. They are unable to keep from what they earned a single thing. That is what is extreme error.
1: أَلَمْ تَرَ أَنَّ اللَّهَ خَلَقَ السَّمَاوَاتِ وَالْأَرْضَ بِالْحَقِّ إِنْ يَشَأْ يُذْهِبْكُمْ وَيَأْتِ بِخَلْقٍ جَدِيدٍ.
0: Have you not seen that Allah created the heavens and the earth in truth? If He wills, He can do away with you and produce a new creation.
1: وَمَا ذَٰلِكَ عَلَى اللَّهِ بِعَزِيزٍ.
0: And that is not difficult for Allah.

0: And they will come out for judgment before Allah altogether. And the weak will say to those who were arrogant, "Indeed, we were your followers, so can you avail us anything against the punishment of Allah?" They will say, "If Allah had guided us, we would have guided you. It is all the same for us whether we show intolerance or are patient. There is for us no place of escape."
1: Location.
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3: Bismillahirrahmanirrahim.
0: In the name of Allah, the entirely merciful, the especially merciful.
3: تبارك الذي نزل الفرقان على عبده ليكون للعالمين نذيرا.
0: Blessed is he who sent down the criterion upon his servant that he may be to the worlds a warner.

0: في الملك وخلق كل شيء فقدره تقديرا.
1: He to whom belongs the dominion of the heavens and the earth, and who has not taken a son, and has not had a partner in dominion, and has created each thing and determined it with precise determination.

But they have taken besides him gods which create nothing, while they are created, and possess not for themselves any harm or benefit, and possess not power to cause death or life or resurrection.

And those who disbelieve say, this Quran is not except a falsehood he invented, and another people assisted him in it. But they have committed an injustice and a lie.

And they say, legends of the former peoples which he has written down, and they are dictated to him morning and afternoon.

0: Or why is not a treasure presented to him from heaven? Or does he not have a garden from which he eats? And the wrongdoers say, you follow not what a man affected by magic.
1: انظر كيف ضربوا لك الأمثال فضلوا فلا يستطيعون سبيلا.
0: Look how they strike for you comparisons, but they have strayed, so they cannot find a way.

0: Blessed is he who, if he willed, could have made for you something better than that, gardens beneath which rivers flow, and could make for you palaces.
1: بَلْ كَذَّبُوا بِالسَّاعَةِ وَأَعْتَدْنَا لِمَنْ كَذَّبَ بِالسَّاعَةِ سَعِيرًا
0: But they have denied the hour, and we have prepared for those who deny the hour a blaze. إِذَا

And mention the day he will gather them, and that which they worship besides Allah, and will say, Did you mislead these, my servants, or did they themselves stray from the way?

0: They will say, "Exalted are you. It was not for us to take besides you any allies. But you provided comforts for them and their fathers until they forgot the message and became a people ruined."
1: فَقَدْ كَذَّبُوكُمْ بِمَا تَقُولُونَ فَمَا تَسْتَطِيعُونَ

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And whoever commits injustice among you, we will make him taste a great punishment.

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And we have made some of you people as trial for others. Will you have patience? And ever is your Lord seeing.

0: لقد استكبروا في أنفسهم وعتوا عتوا كبيرا.
1: And those who do not expect the meeting with us say, why were not angels sent down to us? Or why do we not see our Lord? They have certainly become arrogant within themselves and become insolent with great insolence.

The day they see the angels, no good tidings will there be that day for the criminals. And the angels will say, prevented and inaccessible.

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0: The companions of paradise that day are in a better settlement and better resting place.
1: ويوم

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1: يا ويلتا ليتني لم أتخذ فلانا خليلا.
0: 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I wish I had not taken that one as a friend.
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0: 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And ever is Satan, to man, a deserter.
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0: And the messenger has said, O my Lord, indeed my people have taken this Quran as a thing abandoned.

0: And those who disbelieve say, why was the Quran not revealed to them?
1: Love, heartbreak and memories into timeless songs.
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But we have certainly tried those before them, and Allah will surely make evident those who are truthful, and He will surely make evident the liars.

Whoever should hope for the meeting with Allah, indeed, the term decreed by Allah is coming, and He is the hearing, the knowing.

And those who believe and do righteous deeds, we will surely remove from them their misdeeds, and will surely reward them according to the best of what they used to do.

0: And we have enjoined upon man goodness to parents. But if they endeavor to make you associate with me, that of which you have no knowledge, do not obey them. To me is your return, and I will inform you about what you used to do.
1: وَالَّذِينَ آمَنُوا وَعَمِلُوا الصَّالِحَاتِ لَنُدْخِلَنَّهُمْ فِي الصَّالِحِينَ
0: And those who believe and do righteous deeds, we will surely admit them among the righteous into paradise.

0: And of the people are some who say, "We believe in Allah." But when one of them is harmed for the cause of Allah, they consider the trial of the people as if it were the punishment of Allah. But if victory comes from your Lord, they say, "Indeed, we were with you." Is not Allah most knowing of what is within the breasts of all creatures?
1: وَلَيَعْلَمَنَّ اللَّهُ الَّذِينَ آمَنُوا وَلَيَعْلَمَنَّ الْمُنَافِقِينَ.
0: And Allah will surely make evident those who believe, and He will surely make evident the hypocrites.

And those who disbelieve say to those who believe, follow our way, and we will carry your sins. But they will not carry anything of their sins. Indeed, they are liars.

But they will surely carry their own burdens and other burdens along with their burdens. And they will surely be questioned on the day of resurrection about what they used to invent.

And we certainly sent Noah to his people, and he remained among them 1,000 years minus 50 years, and the flood seized them while they were wrongdoers.

And we sent Abraham when he said to his people, Worship Allah and fear Him. That is best for you, if you should know.

0: فاشكروا له إليه ترجعون.
1: You only worship besides Allah idols, and you produce a falsehood. Indeed, those you worship besides Allah do not possess for you the power of provision. So seek from Allah provision and worship Him and be grateful to Him. To Him you will be returned.

And if you people deny the message, already nations before you have denied. And there is not upon the messenger except the duty of clear notification.

0: Have they not considered how Allah begins creation and then repeats it? Indeed, that for Allah is easy.
1: قُلْ سِيرُوا فِي الْأَرْضِ فَانْظُرُوا كَيْفَ بَدَأَ

Say, O Muhammad, travel through the land and observe how he began creation. Then Allah will produce the final creation. Indeed, Allah, over all things, is competent.

0: He punishes whom he wills and has mercy upon whom he wills. And to him you will be returned.
1: وَمَا أَنْتُمْ بِمُعْجِزِينَ فِي الْأَرْضِ

And you will not cause failure to Allah upon the earth or in the heaven. And you have not other than Allah any protector or any helper.

And the ones who disbelieve in the signs of Allah and the meeting with Him, those have despaired of My mercy, and they will have a painful punishment.

And the answer of Abraham's people was not but that they said, "Kill him or burn him." But Allah saved him from the fire. Indeed, in that are signs for a people who believe.

And Abraham said, You have only taken, other than Allah, idols as a bond of affection among you in worldly life. Then on the day of resurrection you will deny one another and curse one another, and your refuge will be the fire, and you will not have any helpers.

And Lot believed him. Abraham said, "Indeed, I will emigrate to the service of my Lord. Indeed, he is the exalted in might, the wise."

0: And we gave to him Isaac and Jacob, and placed in his descendants prophethood and scripture. And we gave him his reward in this world, and indeed he is in the hereafter among the
1: righteous.
0: In the name of Allah, the entirely merciful, the especially merciful.

All praise is due to Allah, to whom belongs whatever is in the heavens and whatever is in the earth, and to him belongs all praise in the hereafter. And he is the wise, the acquainted.

He knows what penetrates into the earth and what emerges from it, and what descends from the heaven and what ascends therein. And He is the Merciful, the Forgiving.

But those who disbelieve say, the hour will not come to us. Say, yes, by my Lord, it will surely come to you. Allah is the knower of the unseen. Not absent from him is an atom's weight within the heavens or within the earth, or what is smaller than that or greater, except that it is in a clear register.

And those who have been given knowledge see that what is revealed to you from your Lord is the truth, and it guides to the path of the exalted in might, the praiseworthy.

But those who disbelieve say, shall we direct you to a man who will inform you that when you have disintegrated in complete disintegration, you will then be recreated in a new creation?

0: Has he invented about Allah a lie, or is there in him madness? Rather, they who do not believe in the hereafter will be in the punishment and are in extreme error.
1: أَفَلَمْ يَرَوْا إِلَى مَا بَيْنَ أَيْدِيهِمْ وَمَا خَلْفَهُمْ مِنَ السَّمَاءِ وَالْأَرْضِ إِنَّ شَأْ نَخْسِفْ بِهِمْ

Then do they not look at what is before them and what is behind them of the heaven and earth? If we should will, we could cause the earth to swallow them, or could let fall upon them fragments from the sky. Indeed, in that is a sign for every servant turning back to Allah.

And we certainly gave David from us bounty. We said, O mountains, repeat our praises with him, and the birds as well. And we made pliable for him iron

0: commanding him, make full coats of mail and calculate precisely the links, and work all of you righteousness. Indeed, I, of what you do, am seeing.
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And to Solomon we subjected the wind. Its morning journey was that of a month, and its afternoon journey was that of a month. And we made flow for him a spring of liquid copper. And among the jinn were those who worked for him by the permission of his Lord. And whoever deviated among them from our command, we will make him taste of the punishment of the blaze.

They made for him what he willed of elevated chambers, statues, bowls like reservoirs, and stationary kettles. We said, "Work, O family of David, in gratitude, and few of my servants are grateful."

And when we decreed for Solomon death, nothing indicated to the jinn his death except a creature of the earth eating his staff. But when he fell, it became clear to the jinn that if they had known the unseen, they would not have remained in humiliating punishment.

There was for the tribe of Sabath in their dwelling place a sign, two fields of gardens on the right and on the left. They were told, eat from the provisions of your Lord and be grateful to Him. A good land have you, and a forgiving Lord.

0: اثنتين ذواتي أكل خمط وأثل وشيء من سدر قليل.
1: But they turned away refusing. So we sent upon them the flood of the dam, and we replaced their two fields of gardens with gardens of bitter fruit, tamarisks, and something of sparse lote trees.

By that we repaid them because they disbelieved. And do we thus repay except the ungrateful?

And we placed between them and the cities which we had blessed many visible cities. And we determined between them the distances of journey, saying, travel between them by night or by day in safety.

But insolently they said, Our Lord, lengthen the distance between our journeys, and wronged themselves. So we made them narrations, and dispersed them in total dispersion. Indeed, in that are signs for everyone, patient and grateful.

And he had over them no authority, except it was decreed that we might make evident who believes in the hereafter, from who is thereof in doubt. And your Lord, over all things, is guardian.

Say, O Muhammad, invoke those you claim as deities besides Allah. They do not possess an atom's weight of ability in the heavens or on the earth, and they do not have therein any partnership with Him, nor is there for Him from among them any assistance.

And intercession does not benefit with him except for one whom he permits. And those wait until, when terror is removed from their hearts, they will say to one another, "What has your Lord said?" They will say, "The truth." And he is the Most High, the Grand.

Say, who provides for you from the heavens and the earth? Say, Allah, and indeed, we or you are either upon guidance or in clear error.

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Safo Travel. Auto Protected.

within 3 to 9 years. To Allah belongs the command before and after, and that day the believers will rejoice.

Do they not contemplate within themselves? Allah has not created the heavens and the earth and what is between them, except in truth and for a specified term. And indeed, many of the people, in the matter of the meeting with their Lord, are disbelievers.

Have they not traveled through the earth and observed how was the end of those before them? They were greater than them in power, and they plowed the earth and built it up more than they have built it up. And their messengers came to them with clear evidences. And Allah would not ever have wronged them, but they were wronging themselves.

0: Allah begins creation, then He will repeat it. 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

0: 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And they will then be disbelievers in their partners.
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0: And to him is due all praise throughout the heavens and the earth. And exalted is he at night and when you are at noon.
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0: He brings the living out of the dead, and brings the dead out of the living, and brings to life the earth after its lifelessness. And thus will you be brought out.

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And of his signs is that he created for you from yourselves mates that you may find tranquility in them. And he placed between you affection and mercy. Indeed, in that are signs for a people who give thought.

And of his signs is the creation of the heavens and the earth, and the diversity of your languages and your colors. Indeed, in that are signs for those of knowledge.

And of his signs is your sleep by night and day, and your seeking of his bounty. Indeed, in that are signs for a people who listen.

And of his signs is that he shows you the lightning, causing fear and aspiration, and he sends down rain from the sky, by which he brings to life the earth after its lifelessness. Indeed, in that are signs for a people who use reason.

0: And of his signs is that the heaven and earth remain by his command. Then when he calls you with a single call from the earth, immediately you will come forth.
1: وَلَهُ مَنْ فِي السَّمَاوَاتِ وَالْأَرْضِ كُلٌّ لَهُ قَانِتُونَ.
0: And to him belongs whoever is in the heavens and earth. All are to him devoutly obedient.
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0: And it is he who begins creation, then he repeats it, and that is even easier for him. To him belongs the highest attribute in the heavens and earth, and he is the exalted in might, the wise.

He presents to you an example from yourselves. Do you have among those whom your right hands possess any partners in what we have provided for you, so that you are equal therein and would fear them as you fear of one another within a partnership? Thus do we detail the verses for a people who use reason.

0: But those who wrong follow their own desires without knowledge. Then who can guide one whom Allah?
1: بسم الله الرحمن الرحيم.
0: In the name of Allah, the entirely merciful, the especially merciful.

0: لام ميم.
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0: This is the revelation of the book about which there is no doubt from the Lord of the worlds.

Or do they say, he invented it? Rather, it is the truth from your Lord, O Muhammad, that you may warn a people to whom no warner has come before you, so perhaps they will be guided.

It is Allah who created the heavens and the earth and whatever is between them in 6 days. Then He established Himself above the throne. You have not besides Him any protector or any intercessor. So will you not be reminded?

0: He arranges each matter from the heaven to the earth. Then it will ascend to him in a day, the extent of which is 1,000 years of those which you count.
1: ذَلِكَ عَالِمُ الْغَيْبِ وَالشَّهَادَةِ الْعَزِيزُ الرَّحِيمُ
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0: Who perfected everything which he created, and began the creation of man from clay.

Then he proportioned him and breathed into him from his created soul and made for you hearing and vision and hearts. Little are you grateful.

And they say, when we are lost within the earth, will we indeed be recreated in a new creation? Rather, they are, in the matter of the meeting with their Lord, disbelievers.

And if we had willed, we could have given every soul its guidance. But the word from me will come into effect that I will surely fill hell with jinn and people all together.

So taste punishment because you forgot the meeting of this, your day. Indeed, we have accordingly forgotten you. And taste the punishment of eternity for what you used to do.

Only those believe in our verses who, when they are reminded by them, fall down in prostration and exalt Allah with praise of their Lord, and they are not arrogant.

They arise from their beds. They supplicate their Lord in fear and aspiration. And from what we have provided them, they spend.

As for those who believed and did righteous deeds, for them will be the gardens of refuge as accommodation for what they used to do.

But as for those who defiantly disobeyed, their refuge is the fire. Every time they wish to emerge from it, they will be returned to it while it is said to them, "Taste the punishment of the fire which you used to deny."

And who is more unjust than one who is reminded of the verses of his Lord, then he turns away from them? Indeed, we, from the criminals, will take retribution.

And we certainly gave Moses the scripture, so do not be in doubt over his meeting. And we made the Torah guidance for the children of Israel.

Has it not become clear to them how many generations we destroyed before them as they walk among their dwellings? Indeed, in that are signs. Then do they not hear?

0: Have they not seen that we drive the water in clouds to barren land, and bring forth thereby crops from which their livestock eat, and they themselves? Then do they not see?
1: وَيَقُولُونَ مَتَى هَذَا الْفَتْحُ إِن كُنْتُمْ صَادِقِينَ
0: And they say, when will be this conquest, if you should be truthful?

0: Say, O Muhammad, on the day of conquest, the belief of those who had disbelieved will not benefit them, nor will they be reprieved.
1: فَأَعْرِضْ عَنْهُمْ وَانْتَظِرْ إِنَّهُمْ مُنْتَظِرُونَ
0: So turn away from them and wait. Indeed, they are waiting.
2: بسم الله الرحمن الرحيم
0: In the name of Allah, the entirely merciful, the especially merciful.

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1: in Dubai.

0: In the name of Allah, the entirely merciful, the especially merciful.
1: Sad. والقرآن ذي الذكر.
0: Sad. By the Quran containing reminder.
1: بل الذين كفروا في عزة وشقاق.
0: But those who disbelieve are in pride and dissension.
1: كم

And they wondered that there has come to them a warner from among themselves. And the disbelievers say, "This is a magician and a liar."

0: Lord.
1: And the eminent among them went forth, saying, Continue and be patient over the defense of your gods. Indeed, this is a thing intended.

Has the message been revealed to him out of all of us? Rather, they are in doubt about my message. Rather, they have not yet tasted my punishment.

0: Or is theirs the dominion of the heavens and the earth and what is between them? Then let them ascend through any ways of access.
1: جُنْدٌ مَا هُنَالِكَ مَهْزُومٌ مِنَ الْأَحْزَابِ.
0: They are but soldiers who will be defeated there among the companies of disbelievers.
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0: The people of Noah denied before them, and the tribe of Ad, and Pharaoh, the owner of stakes.

0: 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Those are the companies.
1: إن كل إلا كذب الرسل فحق عقاب.
0: Each of them denied the messengers, so my penalty was justified.

0: And these disbelievers await naught but one blast of the horn. For it there will be no delay.
1: وقالوا ربنا عجل لنا قطنا قبل يوم الحساب.
0: And they say, Our Lord, hasten for us our share of the punishment before the day of account.

Be patient over what they say, and remember our servant David, the possessor of strength. Indeed, he was one who repeatedly turned back to Allah.

0: Indeed, we subjected the mountains to praise with him, exalting Allah in the late afternoon and after sunrise.
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0: And has there come to you the news of the adversaries when they climbed over the wall of his prayer chamber?
1: إِذْ

When they entered upon David and he was alarmed by them, they said, "Fear not, we are two adversaries, one of whom has wronged the other. So judge between us with truth, and do not exceed it, and guide us to the sound path."

0: Indeed, this, my brother, has 99 ewes, and I have one ewe. So he said, entrust her to me, and he overpowered me in speech.
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1: David said, He has certainly wronged you in demanding your ewe in addition to his ewes. And indeed, many associates oppress one another, except for those who believe and do righteous deeds. And few are they. And David became certain that we had tried him. And he asked forgiveness of his Lord, and fell down bowing in prostration, and turned in repentance to Allah.

We said, O David, indeed we have made you a successor upon the earth, so judge between the people in truth and do not follow your own desire, as it will lead you astray from the way of Allah. Indeed, those who go astray from the way of Allah will have a severe punishment for having forgotten the day of account.

And we did not create the heaven and the earth and that between them aimlessly. That is the assumption of those who disbelieve. So woe to those who disbelieve from the fire.

Or should we treat those who believe and do righteous deeds like corruptors in the land? Or should we treat those who fear Allah like the wicked?

This is a blessed book which we have revealed to you, O Muhammad, that they might reflect upon its verses, and that those of understanding would be reminded.

0: And to David we gave Solomon, an excellent servant. Indeed, he was one repeatedly turning back to Allah.
1: إذ عرض عليه بالعشي الصافنات الجياد.
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2: Bismillahir Rahmanir Rahim.
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0: 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Indeed, we created men from sticky clay. But you wonder while they mock.
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0: The angels will be ordered. Gather those who committed wrong, their kinds, and what they used to worship.

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0: And stop them. Indeed, they are to be questioned.
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0: They will be asked, what is wrong with you? Why do you not help each other?
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0: But they, that day, are in surrender.

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0: The oppressors will say, rather, you yourselves were not believers.

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0: 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Indeed, we were deviators.

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0: In the name of Allah, the entirely merciful, the especially merciful.
1: الحمد لله.

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He increases in creation what He wills. Indeed, Allah is over all things competent.

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And whatever He withholds, none can release it thereafter. And He is the Exalted in Might, the Wise.

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There is no deity except Him, so how are you deluded?

0: And if they deny you, O Muhammad, already were messengers denied before you, and to Allah are returned all matters.
1: يا أيها الناس إن وعد الله حق

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So let not the worldly life delude you, and be not deceived about Allah by the deceiver.

0: Then is one to whom the evil of his deed has been made attractive, so he considers it good, like one rightly guided? For indeed, Allah sends astray whom He wills and guides whom He wills. So do not let yourself perish over them in regret. Indeed, Allah is knowing of what they do.
1: وَاللَّهُ الَّذِي أَرْسَلَ الرِّيَاحَ

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Thus is the resurrection.

Whoever desires honor through power, then to Allah belongs all honor. To Him ascends good speech, and righteous work raises it. But they who plot evil deeds will have a severe punishment, and the plotting of those, it will perish.

0: And Allah created you from dust, then from a sperm drop. Then He made you mates. And no female conceives, nor does she give birth, except with His knowledge. And no aged person is granted additional life, nor is his lifespan lessened, but that it is in a register. Indeed, that for Allah is easy.
1: وَمَا يَسْتَوِي

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One is fresh and sweet, palatable for drinking, and one is salty and bitter. And from each you eat tender meat and extract ornaments which you wear. And you see the ships plowing through them, that you might seek of his bounty, and perhaps you will be grateful.

He causes the night to enter the day, and he causes the day to enter the night, and has subjected the sun and the moon, each running its course for a specified term. That is Allah, your Lord. To him belongs sovereignty. And those whom you invoke other than him do not possess as much as the membrane of a date seed.

If you invoke them, they do not hear your supplication. And if they heard, they would not respond to you. And on the day of resurrection, they will deny your association. And none can inform you like one acquainted with all matters.

0: O mankind, you are those in need of Allah, while Allah is the free of need, the praiseworthy.
1: إِن يَشَأْ يُذْهِبْكُمْ وَيَأْتِ بِخَلْقٍ جَدِيدٍ.
0: If he wills, he can do away with you and bring forth a new creation.
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0: And that is for Allah not difficult.
1: وَلَا تَزِرُ

0: And no bearer of burdens will bear the burden of another. And if a heavily laden soul calls another to carry some of its load, nothing of it will be carried, even if he should be a close relative. You can only warn those who fear their Lord unseen and have established prayer. And whoever purifies himself only purifies himself for the benefit of his soul. And to Allah is the final destination.
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0: Not equal are the blind and the seeing.
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0: Nor are the darknesses and the light.
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0: Nor are the shade and the heat.

0: And not equal are the living and the dead. Indeed, Allah causes to hear whom He wills, but you cannot make hear those in the graves.
1: إن أنت إلا نذير.
0: You, O Muhammad, are not but a warner.
1: إنا أرسلناك بالحق بشيرا.

Indeed, we have sent you with the truth as a bringer of good tidings and a warner. And there was no nation, but that there had passed within it a warner.

0: وبالزبر وبالكتاب المنير.
1: And if they deny you, then already have those before them denied. Their messengers came to them with clear proofs and written ordinances and with the enlightening scripture.

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1: We recite to you from the news of Moses and Pharaoh in truth for a people who believe.

0: Indeed, Pharaoh exalted himself in the land and made its people into factions, oppressing a sector among them, slaughtering their newborn sons and keeping their females alive. Indeed, he was of the corruptors.
1: ونريد أن نمن على الذين استضعفوا في الأرض

and establish them in the land, and show Pharaoh and his minister Haman and their soldiers through them that which they had feared.

we inspired to the mother of Moses, suckle him. But when you fear for him, cast him into the river and do not fear and do not grieve. Indeed, we will return him to you and will make him one of the messengers.

And the family of Pharaoh picked him up out of the river, so that he would become to them an enemy and a cause of grief. Indeed, Pharaoh and Haman and their soldiers were deliberate sinners.

And the wife of Pharaoh said, He will be a comfort of the eye for me and for you. Do not kill him. Perhaps he may benefit us, or we may adopt him as a son. And they perceived not.

And we had prevented from him all wet nurses before. So she said, shall I direct you to a household that will be responsible for him for you, while they are to him for his upbringing sincere?

So we restored him to his mother, that she might be content and not grieve, and that she would know that the promise of Allah is true. But most of the people do not know.

And when he attained his full strength and was mentally mature, we bestowed upon him judgment and knowledge. And thus do we reward the doers of good.

0: تلك آيات الكتاب المبين.
1: These are verses of the clear book.
0: نتلو عليك من نبأ موسى وفرعون بالحق لقوم يؤمنون.
1: We recite to you from the news of Moses and Pharaoh in truth for a people who believe.

0: Indeed, Pharaoh exalted himself in the land and made its people into factions, oppressing a sector among them, slaughtering their newborn sons and keeping their females alive. Indeed, he was of the corruptors.
1: وَنُرِيدُ أَن نَّمُنَّ عَلَى الَّذِينَ اسْتُضْعِفُوا فِي الْأَرْضِ

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And we inspired to the mother of Moses, suckle him. But when you fear for him, cast him into the river and do not fear and do not grieve. Indeed, we will return him to you and will make him one of the messengers.

And the family of Pharaoh picked him up out of the river, so that he would become to them an enemy and a cause of grief. Indeed, Pharaoh and Haman and their soldiers were deliberate sinners.

0: And the wife of Pharaoh said, He will be a comfort of the eye for me and for you. Do not kill him. Perhaps he may benefit us, or we may adopt him as a son. And they perceived not.
1: وَأَصْبَحَ

And the heart of Moses' mother became empty of all else. She was about to disclose the matter concerning him, had we not bound fast her heart, that she would be of the believers.

And we had prevented from him all wet nurses before. So she said, shall I direct you to a household that will be responsible for him for you, while they are to him for his upbringing sincere?

0: So we restored him to his mother, that she might be content and not grieve, and that she would know that the promise of Allah is true. But most of the people
1: location,
0: do not know.
1: Location, location.
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0: Aleph, Lam, Ra. These are the verses of the book and a clear Quran.
1: ربما يود الذين كفروا لو كانوا مسلمين.
0: Perhaps those who disbelieve will wish that they had been Muslims.
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0: Let them eat and enjoy themselves and be diverted by false hope, for they are going to know.

0: And we did not destroy any city, but that for it was a known decree.
1: ما تسبق من أمة أجلها وما يستأخرون.
0: No nation will precede its term, nor will they remain thereafter.

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0: And we have made for you therein means of living, and for those for whom you are not providers.

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0: 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And that it is my punishment which is the painful punishment.
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0: 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Except the family of Lot, indeed we will save them all.
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0: Tariq Halal. 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
1: This is Laika Radio.

These are the verses of the book, and what has been revealed to you from your Lord is the truth, but most of the people do not believe.

It is Allah who erected the heavens without pillars that you can see. Then He established Himself above the throne and made subject the sun and the moon, each running its course for a specified term. He arranges each matter. He details the signs that you may, of the meeting with your Lord, be certain.

0: And it is He who spread the earth and placed therein firmly set mountains and rivers, and from all of the fruits He made therein two mates. He causes the night to cover the day. Indeed, in that are signs for a people who give thought.
1: وفي

0: And within the land are neighboring plots and gardens of grapevines and crops and palm trees, growing several from a root or otherwise, watered with one water. But we make some of them exceed others in quality of fruit. Indeed, in that are signs for a people who reason.
1: وَإِن تَعْجَبْ فَعَجَبٌ

And if you are astonished, O Muhammad, then astonishing is their saying, when we are dust, will we indeed be brought into a new creation? Those are the ones who have disbelieved in their Lord, and those will have shackles upon their necks, and those are the companions of the fire, they will abide therein eternally.

They impatiently urge you to bring about evil before good, while there has already occurred before them similar punishments to what they demand. And indeed, your Lord is full of forgiveness for the people, despite their wrongdoing. And indeed, your Lord is severe in penalty.

And those who disbelieved say, why has a sign not been sent down to him from his Lord? You are only a warner, and for every people is a guide.

0: إن عنده بمقدار.
1: Allah knows what every female carries, and what the wombs lose prematurely or exceed, and everything with Him is by due measure.
0: عالم الغيب والشهادة الكبير المتعال.
1: He is knower of the unseen and the witnessed, the grand, the exalted.

It is the same to him concerning you, whether one conceals his speech or one publicizes it, and whether one is hidden by night or conspicuous among others by day.

For each one are successive angels before and behind him who protect him by the decree of Allah. Indeed, Allah will not change the condition of a people until they change what is in themselves. And when Allah intends for a people ill, there is no repelling it, and there is not for them besides him any patron.

0: And the thunder exalts Allah with praise of Him, and the angels as well from fear of Him, and He sends thunderbolts and strikes therewith whom He wills while they dispute about Allah, and He is severe in assault.
1: لَهُ دَعْوَةُ الْحَقِّ

To him alone is the supplication of truth, and those they call upon besides him do not respond to them with a thing, except as one who stretches his hands toward water from afar, calling it to reach his mouth, but it will not reach it thus. And the supplication of the disbelievers is not but in error.

0: And to Allah prostrates whoever is within the heavens and the earth, willingly or by compulsion, and their shadows as well in the mornings and the afternoons.
1: قُلْ مَنْ رَبُّ السَّمَاوَاتِ وَالْأَرْضِ قُلِ اللَّهِ قُلْ أَفَتَّ

0: Say, who is Lord of the heavens and earth? Say,
1: Allah.
0: Say, have you then taken besides him allies, not possessing even for themselves any benefit or any harm? Say, is the blind equivalent to the seeing, or is darkness equivalent to light? Or have they attributed to Allah partners who created like his creation, so that the creation of each seemed similar to them? Say, Allah is the creator of all things, and he is the one, the prevailing.

0: الزبد فيذهب جفاء وأما ما ينفع الناس فيمكث في الأرض كذلك يضرب الله الأمثال.
1: He sends down from the sky rain, and valleys flow according to their capacity, and the torrent carries a rising foam. And from that ore which they heat in the fire, desiring adornments and utensils, is a foam like it. Thus Allah presents the example of truth and falsehood. As for the foam, it vanishes, being cast off. But as for that which benefits the people, it remains on the earth. Thus does Allah present examples.

0: land.
1: For those who have responded to their Lord is the best reward. But those who did not respond to Him, if they had all that is in the earth entirely and the like of it with it, they would attempt to ransom themselves thereby. Those will have the worst account, and their refuge is hell, and wretched is the resting place.

Then is he who knows that what has been revealed to you from your Lord is the truth, like one who is blind? They will only be reminded who are a people of understanding.

0: يَخْشَوْنَ رَبَّهُمْ وَيَخْشَوْنَ رَبَّهُمْ وَيَخَافُونَ سُوءَ الْحِسَابِ.
1: And those who join that which Allah has ordered to be joined, and fear their Lord, and are afraid of the evil of their account.

And those who are patient, seeking the countenance of their Lord, and establish prayer, and spend from what we have provided for them secretly and publicly, and prevent evil with good, those will have the good consequence of this home.

Gardens of perpetual residence. They will enter them with whoever were righteous among their fathers, their spouses, and their descendants. And the angels will enter upon them from every gate, saying,

0: But those who break the covenant of Allah after contracting it and sever that which Allah has ordered to be joined and spread corruption on earth, for them is the curse and they will have the worst home.
1: Allah yabsutu al-rizq.

Allah extends provision for whom He wills and restricts it. And they rejoice in the worldly life, while the worldly life is not, compared to the hereafter, except brief enjoyment.

And those who disbelieved say, why has a sign not been sent down to him from his Lord? Say, O Muhammad, indeed, Allah leads astray whom he wills, and guides to himself whoever turns back to him.

Those who have believed and whose hearts are assured by the remembrance of Allah, unquestionably, by the remembrance of Allah, hearts are assured.

Thus have we sent you to a community before which others' communities have passed on, so we might recite to them that which we revealed to you, while they disbelieve in the Most Merciful. Say, He is my Lord. There is no deity except Him. Upon Him I rely, and to Him is my return.

And if there was any Quran by which the mountains would be removed, or the earth would be broken apart, or the dead would be made to speak, it would be this Quran. But to Allah belongs the affair entirely. Then have those who believed not accepted that had Allah willed? He would have guided the people, all of them. And those who disbelieve do not cease to be struck for what they have done by calamity, or it will descend near their home until there comes the promise of Allah. Indeed, Allah does not fail in His promise.

And already were other messengers ridiculed before you, and I extended the time of those who disbelieved. Then I seized them, and how terrible was my penalty.

0: Then is he who is a maintainer of every soul, knowing what it has earned, like any other? But to Allah they have attributed partners. Say, name them. Or do you inform him of that which he knows not upon the earth, or of what is apparent of speech? Rather, their own plan has been made attractive to those who disbelieve, and they have been averted from the way. And whomever Allah leaves astray, there will be for him no guide.
1: لَهُمْ عَذَابٌ فِي الْحَيَاةِ الدُّنْيَا وَلَعَذَابُ الْآخِرَةِ أَشَقُّ وَمَا لَهُمْ مِنَ اللَّهِ مِنْ وَاقٍ.
0: For them will be punishment in the life of this world, and the punishment of the hereafter is more severe, and they will not have from Allah any protector.
1: مَثَلُ

The example of paradise, which the righteous have been promised, is that beneath it rivers flow. Its fruit is lasting and its shade. That is the consequence for the righteous, and the consequence for the disbelievers is the fire.

And the believers among those to whom we have given the previous scripture rejoice at what has been revealed to you, O Muhammad. But among the opposing factions are those who deny part of it. Say, I have only been commanded to worship Allah and not associate anything with Him. To Him I invite, and to Him is my return.

And thus we have revealed it as an Arabic legislation. And if you should follow their inclinations after what has come to you of knowledge, you would not have against Allah any ally or any protector.

And we have already sent messengers before you and assigned to them wives and descendants. And it was not for a messenger to come with a sign except by permission of Allah. For every term is a decree.

And whether we show you part of what we promised them or take you in death, upon you is only the duty of notification, and upon us is the accounting.

and those before them had plotted. But to Allah belongs the plan entirely. He knows what every soul earns, and the disbelievers will know for whom is the final home.

And those who have disbelieved say, "You are not a messenger." Say, "O Muhammad, sufficient is Allah as witness between me and you, and the witness of whoever has knowledge of the scripture."

0: In the name of Allah, the entirely merciful, the especially merciful.
1: Yasin.
0: Yasin.
1: والقرآن الحكيم.
0: By the wise Quran.
1: إنك لمن المرسلين.
0: Indeed you, O Muhammad, are from among the messengers.
1: على صراط مستقيم.
0: On a straight path.
1: تنزيل العزيز الرحيم.
0: This is a revelation of the exalted in might, the merciful.

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0: Already the word has come into effect upon most of them, so they do not believe.

0: بشره بمغفرة وأجر كريم.
1: You can only warn one who follows the message and fears the most merciful unseen. So give him good tidings of forgiveness and noble reward.
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1: Indeed, it is we who bring the dead to life and record what they have put forth and what they left behind, and all things we have enumerated in a clear register.

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So we strengthened them with a third, and they said, indeed, we are messengers to you.

0: They said, "Our Lord knows that we are messengers to you."
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0: And we are not responsible except for clear notification.
1: قَالُوا

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0: Follow those who do not ask of you any payment, and they are rightly guided.
1: وَمَا لِيَ لَا أَعْبُدُ الَّذِي فَطَرَنِي وَإِلَيْهِ تُرْجَعُونَ.
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0: Should I take other than him false deities? While if the Most Merciful intends for me some adversity, their intercession will not avail me at all, nor can they save me.

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1: يا حسرة على

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0: Exalted is he who created all pairs, from what the earth grows, and from themselves, and from that which they do not know.

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0: And the moon, we have determined for it phases, until it returns appearing like the old date stalk.
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0: 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Then no one responding to a cry would there be for them, nor would they be saved.
1: إِلَّا رَحْمَةً مِنَّا وَمَتَاعًا إِلَى حِينٍ
0: Except as a mercy from us and provision for a time.

And when it is said to them, spend from that which Allah has provided for you, those who disbelieve say to those who believe, should we feed one whom, if Allah had willed, he would have fed? You are not but in clear error.

0: And they say, when is this promise, if you should be truthful?
1: مَا يَنظُرُونَ إِلَّا صَيْحَةً وَاحِدَةً تَأْخُذُهُمْ وَهُمْ يَخِصِّمُونَ
0: They do not await except one blast which will seize them while they are disputing.
1: فَلَا

They will say, "Oh, woe to us! Who has raised us up from our sleeping place?" The reply will be, "This is what the Most Merciful had promised, and the messengers told the truth."

0: For them therein is fruit, and for them is whatever they request or wish.
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0: Then he will say, but stand apart today, you criminals.

0: 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For indeed, he is to you a clear enemy.
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0: And that you worship only me, this is a straight path.
1: وَلَقَدْ

0: 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So did you not use reason?
1: هذه جهنم التي كنتم توعدون.
0: This is the hellfire which you were promised.
1: اصلوها اليوم بما كنتم تكفرون.
0: Enter to burn therein today for what you used to deny.

0: In the name of Allah, the entirely merciful, the especially merciful.
1: Hameem.
0: Hameem.
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0: This is a revelation from the entirely merciful, the especially merciful.

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0: As a giver of good tidings and a warner, but most of them turn away, so they do not hear.

And they say, our hearts are within coverings from that to which you invite us, and in our ears is deafness, and between us and you is a partition. So work, indeed we are working.

0: Say, O Muhammad, I am only a man like you, to whom it has been revealed that your God is but one God. So take a straight course to Him and seek His forgiveness. And woe to those who associate others with Allah.
1: الَّذِينَ لَا يُؤْتُونَ الزَّكَاةَ وَهُمْ بِالْآخِرَةِ هُمْ كَافِرُونَ.
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0: Indeed, those who believe and do righteous deeds, for them is a reward uninterrupted.

And he placed on the earth firmly set mountains over its surface. And he blessed it and determined therein its creatures' sustenance in 4 days without distinction, for the information of those who ask.

Then he directed himself to the heaven while it was smoke, and said to it and to the earth, "Come into being, willingly or by compulsion." They said, "We have come willingly."

0: And he completed them as 7 heavens within 2 days, and inspired in each heaven its command. And we adorned the nearest heaven with lamps and as protection. That is the determination of the exalted in might, the knowing.
1: فَإِنْ

But if they turn away, then say, I have warned you of a thunderbolt, like the thunderbolt that struck Ad and Thamud.

That occurred when the messengers had come to them before them and after them, saying, "Worship not except Allah." They said, "If our Lord had willed, He would have sent down the angels. So indeed we, in that with which you have been sent, are disbelievers."

0: خلقهم هو أشد منهم قوة وكانوا بآياتنا يجحدون.
1: As for Ad, they were arrogant upon the earth without right and said, Who is greater than us in strength? Did they not consider that Allah, who created them, was greater than them in strength? But they were rejecting our signs.

0: So we sent upon them a screaming wind during days of misfortune to make them taste the punishment of disgrace in the worldly life. But the punishment of the hereafter is more disgracing, and they will not be helped.
1: وَأَمَّا ثَمُودُ فَهَدَيْنَاهُمْ فَاسْتَحَبُّوا الْعَمَى عَلَى الْهُدَى

0: And as for Thamud, we guided them, but they preferred blindness over guidance. So the thunderbolt of humiliating punishment seized them for what they used to earn.
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0: And we saved those who believed and used to fear Allah.

And mention, O Muhammad, the day when the enemies of Allah will be gathered to the fire while they are driven, assembled in rows.

0: Until, when they reach it, their hearing and their eyes and their skins will testify against them of what they used to do.
1: وَقَالُوا لِجُلُودِهِمْ لِمَ شَهِدْتُمْ

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1: And they will say to their skins, why have you testified against us? They will say, we were made to speak by Allah, who has made everything speak, and He created you the first time, and to Him you are returned.

And you were not covering yourselves, lest your hearing testify against you, or your sight, or your skins. But you assumed that Allah does not know much of what you do.

So even if they are patient, the fire is a residence for them. And if they ask to appease Allah, they will not be of those who are allowed to appease.

And we appointed for them companions, who made attractive to them what was before them, what was behind them of sin. And the word has come into effect upon them, among nations which had passed on before them of jinn and men. Indeed, they all were losers.

And those who disbelieve say, do not listen to this Quran and speak noisily during the recitation of it, that perhaps you will overcome.

But we will surely cause those who disbelieve to taste a severe punishment, and we will surely recompense them for the worst of what they had been doing.

0: دار الخلد جزاء بما كانوا بآياتنا يجحدون.
1: That is the recompense of the enemies of Allah, the fire. For them therein is the home of eternity, as recompense for what they, of our verses, were rejecting.

0: نجعلهما تحت أقدامنا ليكونا من الأسفلين.
1: And those who disbelieved will then say, Our Lord, show us those who misled us of the jinn and men, so we may put them under our feet, that they will be among the lowest.

Indeed, those who have said, "Our Lord is Allah," and then remained on a right course, the angels will descend upon them saying, "Do not fear and do not grieve, but receive good tidings of paradise, which you were promised."

0: We angels were your allies in worldly life, and are so in the hereafter. And you will have therein whatever your souls desire, and you will have therein whatever you request or wish.
1: نُزُلًا مِّنْ غَفُورٍ رَّحِيمٍ
0: As accommodation from a Lord who is forgiving and merciful.
1: وَمَنْ أَحْسَنُ

0: And who is better in speech than one who invites to Allah and does righteousness and says, Indeed, I am of the Muslims.
1: وَلَا تَسْتَوِي الْحَسَنَةُ

And not equal are the good deed and the bad. Repel evil by that deed which is better, and thereupon the one whom between you and him is enmity will become as though he was a devoted friend.

And if there comes to you from Satan an evil suggestion, then seek refuge in Allah. Indeed, He is the hearing, the knowing.

0: And of his signs are the night and day, and the sun and moon. Do not prostrate to the sun or to the moon, but prostrate to Allah, who created them, if it should be Him that you worship.
1: فَإِنِ

But if they are arrogant, then those who are near your Lord exalt him by night and by day, and they do not become weary.

And of his signs is that you see the earth stilled, but when we send down upon it rain, it quivers and grows. Indeed, he who has given it life is the giver of life to the dead. Indeed, he is over all things competent.

Indeed, those who inject deviation into our verses are not concealed from us. So, is he who is cast into the fire better, or he who comes secure on the day of resurrection? Do whatever you will. Indeed, he is seeing of what you do.

Nothing is said to you, O Muhammad, except what was already said to the messengers before you. Indeed, your Lord is a possessor of forgiveness and a possessor of painful penalty.

And if we had made it a foreign Quran, they would have said, why are its verses not explained in detail in our language? Is it a foreign recitation and an Arab messenger? Say, it is, for those who believe, a guidance and cure. And those who do not believe, in their ears is deafness, and it is upon them blindness. Those are being called from a distant place.

And we had already given Moses the scripture, but it came under disagreement. And if not for a word that proceeded from your Lord, it would have been concluded between them. And indeed they are, concerning the Quran, in disquieting doubt.

Whoever does righteousness, it is for his own soul, and whoever does evil does so against it. And your Lord is not ever unjust to his servants.

0: To him alone is attributed knowledge of the hour, and fruits emerge not from their coverings, nor does a female conceive or give birth except with his knowledge. And the day he will call to them, "Where are my partners?" they will say, "We announce to you that there is no longer among us any witness to that."
1: وَضَلَّ عَنْهُمْ مَا كَانُوا يَدْعُونَ مِنْ قَبْلِ وَظَنُّوا مَا لَهُمْ مِنْ مَحِيصٍ.
0: And lost from them will be those they were invoking before, and they will be certain that they have no place of escape.

And if we let him taste mercy from us after an adversity which has touched him, he will surely say, "This is due to me, and I do not think the hour will occur. And even if I should be returned to my Lord, indeed, for me there will be with him the best. But we will surely inform those who disbelieved about what they did, and we will surely make them taste a massive punishment."

And when we bestow favor upon man, he turns away and distances himself. But when evil touches him, then he is full of extensive supplication.

Say, have you considered, if the Quran is from Allah and you disbelieved in it, who would be more astray than one who is in extreme dissension?

We will show them our signs in the horizons and within themselves until it becomes clear to them that it is the truth. But is it not sufficient concerning your Lord that He is, over all things, a witness?

Unquestionably, they are in doubt about the meeting with their Lord. Unquestionably, He is, of all things, encompassing.

All praise is due to Allah, to whom belongs whatever is in the heavens and whatever is in the earth, and to him belongs all praise in the hereafter. And he is the wise, the acquainted.

He knows what penetrates into the earth and what emerges from it, and what descends from the heaven and what ascends therein. And He is the Merciful, the Forgiving.

But those who disbelieve say, the hour will not come to us. Say, yes, by my Lord, it will surely come to you. Allah is the knower of the unseen. Not absent from him is an atom's weight within the heavens or within the earth, or what is smaller than that or greater, except that it is in a clear register.

And those who have been given knowledge, see that what is revealed to you from your Lord is the truth, and it guides to the path of the exalted in might, the praiseworthy.

0: But those who disbelieve say, shall we direct you to a man who will inform you that when you have disintegrated in complete disintegration, you will then be recreated in a new creation?
1: أفتى

0: Has he invented about Allah a lie, or is there in him madness? Rather, they who do not believe in the hereafter will be in the punishment and are in extreme error.
1: أَفَلَمْ يَرَوْا إِلَى مَا بَيْنَ أَيْدِيهِمْ وَمَا خَلْفَهُمْ

Then do they not look at what is before them and what is behind them of the heaven and earth? If we should will, we could cause the earth to swallow them, or could let fall upon them fragments from the sky. Indeed, in that is a sign for every servant turning back to Allah.

And we certainly gave David from us bounty. We said, O mountains, repeat our praises with him, and the birds as well. And we made pliable for him iron,

The jinn were those who worked for him by the permission of his Lord. And whoever deviated among them from our command, we will make him taste of the punishment of the blaze.

They made for him what he willed of elevated chambers, statues, bowls like reservoirs, and stationary kettles. We said, "Work, O family of David, in gratitude, and few of my servants are grateful."

And when we decreed for Solomon death, nothing indicated to the jinn his death except a creature of the earth eating his staff. But when he fell, it became clear to the jinn that if they had known the unseen, they would not have remained in humiliating punishment.

There was for the tribe of Sabath in their dwelling place a sign, two fields of gardens on the right and on the left. They were told, eat from the provisions of your Lord and be grateful to Him. A good land have you, and a forgiving Lord.

0: ذواتي أكل خمط وأثل وشيء من سدر قليل.
1: But they turned away refusing. So we sent upon them the flood of the dam, and we replaced their two fields of gardens with gardens of bitter fruit, tamarisks, and something of sparse lote trees.

And we placed between them and the cities which we had blessed many visible cities. And we determined between them the distances of journey, saying, travel between them by night or by day in safety.

But insolently they said, "Our Lord, lengthen the distance between our journeys," and wronged themselves. So we made them narrations and dispersed them in total dispersion. Indeed, in that are signs for everyone patient and grateful.

And he had over them no authority, except it was decreed that we might make evident who believes in the hereafter, from who is thereof in doubt. And your Lord, over all things, is guardian.

0: Say, O Muhammad, invoke those you claim as deities besides Allah. They do not possess an atom's weight of ability in the heavens or on the earth, and they do not have therein any partnership with Him, nor is there for Him from among them any assistant.
1: ولا تنفع الشفاعة عنده إلا لمن أذن له

And intercession does not benefit with him except for one whom he permits. And those wait until, when terror is removed from their hearts, they will say to one another, "What has your Lord said?" They will say, "The truth." And he is the Most High, the Grand.

Say, who provides for you from the heavens and the earth? Say, Allah, and indeed, we or you are either upon guidance or in clear error.

0: Say, show me those whom you have attached to him as partners. No, rather he alone is Allah, the exalted in might, the wise.
1: وَمَا أَرْسَلْنَاكَ إِلَّا كَافَّةً لِلنَّاسِ بَشِيرًا وَنَذِيرًا وَلَكِنَّ أَكْثَرَ النَّاسِ لَا يَعْلَمُونَ
0: 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But most of the people do not know.
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0: Say, for you is the appointment of a day, when you will not remain thereafter an hour, nor will you precede it.

0: And those who disbelieve say, "We will never believe in this Quran, nor in that before it." But if you could see when the wrongdoers are made to stand before their Lord, refuting each other's words, those who were oppressed will say to those who were arrogant, "If not for you, we would have been believers."
1: قال الذين استكبروا للذين استضعفوا أنحن صددناكم

Those who were arrogant will say to those who were oppressed, did we avert you from guidance after it had come to you? Rather, you were criminals.

Those who were oppressed will say to those who were arrogant, rather, it was your conspiracy of night and day when you were ordering us to disbelieve in Allah and attribute to Him equals. But they will all confide regret when they see the punishment. And we will put shackles on the necks of those who disbelieved. Will they be recompensed except for what they used to do?

And we did not send into a city any warner except that its affluent said, Indeed, we, in that with which you were sent, are disbelievers.

0: And they said, "We are more than the believers in wealth and children, and we are not to be punished."
1: قُلْ إِنَّ رَبِّي يَبْسُطُ الرِّزْقَ لِمَنْ يَشَاءُ وَيَقْدِرُ وَلَكِنَّ أَكْثَرَ النَّاسِ لَا يَعْلَمُونَ.
0: Say, indeed, my Lord extends provision for whom He wills and restricts it, but most of the people do not know.

And it is not your wealth or your children that bring you nearer to us in position, but it is by being one who has believed and done righteousness. For them there will be the double reward for what they did, and they will be in the upper chambers of paradise, safe and secure.

0: and the ones who strive against our verses to cause them failure, those will be brought into the punishment to remain.
1: قُلْ إِنَّ رَبِّي يَبْسُطُ الرِّزْقَ لِمَنْ يَشَاءُ مِنْ عِبَادِهِ وَيَقْدِرُ لَهُ وَمَا أَنْفَقْتُمْ مِنْ شَيْءٍ فَهُوَ يُخْلِفُهُ وَهُوَ خَيْرُ الرَّازِقِينَ
0: Say, indeed, my Lord extends provision for whom He wills of His servants and restricts it for him. But whatever thing you spend in His cause, He will compensate it, and He is the best of providers.

They will say, "Exalted are you. You, O Allah, are our benefactor, not them." Rather, they used to worship the jinn. Most of them were believers in them.

But today, you do not hold for one another the power of benefit or harm. And we will say to those who wronged, taste the punishment of the fire which you used to deny.

And when our verses are recited to them as clear evidences, they say, "This is not but a man who wishes to avert you from that which your fathers were worshipping." And they say, "This is not except a lie invented." And those who disbelieve say of the truth when it has come to them, "This is not but obvious magic."

And those before them denied. And the people of Makkah have not attained a tenth of what we had given them. But the former peoples denied my messengers. So how terrible was my reproach.

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There is not in your companion any madness. He is only a warner to you before a severe punishment.

0: Say, whatever payment I might have asked of you, it is yours. My payment is only from Allah, and He is, over all things, witness.
1: قُلْ إِنَّ رَبِّي يَقْذِفُ بِالْحَقِّ عَلَّامُ الْغُيُوبِ
0: Say, indeed, my Lord projects the truth, knower of the unseen.

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0: In the name of Allah, the entirely merciful, the especially merciful.

Alif, Lam, Ra. This is a book which we have revealed to you, O Muhammad, that you might bring mankind out of darknesses into the light by permission of their Lord, to the path of the exalted in might, the praiseworthy.

The ones who prefer the worldly life over the hereafter and avert people from the way of Allah, seeking to make it seem deviant, those are in extreme error.

And we did not send any messenger except speaking in the language of his people to state clearly for them. And Allah sends astray thereby whom he wills and guides whom he wills. And he is the exalted in might, the wise.

And we certainly sent Moses with our signs, saying, Bring out your people from darknesses into the light and remind them of the days of Allah. Indeed, in that are signs for everyone patient and grateful.

And recall, O children of Israel, when Moses said to his people, Remember the favor of Allah upon you when he saved you from the people of Pharaoh, who were afflicting you with the worst torment and were slaughtering your newborn sons and keeping your females alive. And in that was a great trial from your Lord.

And remember when your Lord proclaimed, "If you are grateful, I will surely increase you in favor. But if you deny, indeed my punishment is severe."

0: And Moses said, if you should disbelieve, you and whoever is on the earth entirely, indeed, Allah is free of need and praiseworthy.
1: أَلَمْ يَأْتِكُمْ

Has there not reached you the news of those before you, the people of Noah, and Ad, and Thamud, and those after them? No one knows them but Allah. Their messengers brought them clear proofs, but they returned their hands to their mouths and said, "Indeed, we disbelieve in that with which you have been sent, and indeed we are, about that to which you invite us, in disquieting doubt."

Their messenger said, "Can there be doubt about Allah, creator of the heavens and earth? He invites you that he may forgive you of your sins, and he delays you your death for a specified term." They said, "You are not but men like us who wish to avert us from what our fathers were worshipping. So bring us a clear authority."

Their messenger said to them, "We are only men like you, but Allah confers favor upon whom He wills of His servants. It has never been for us to bring you evidence except by permission of Allah, and upon Allah let the believers rely."

And why should we not rely upon Allah while He has guided us to our good ways? And we will surely be patient against whatever harm you should cause us. And upon Allah, let those who would rely, indeed rely.

0: And those who disbelieved said to their messengers, "We will surely drive you out of our land, or you must return to our religion." So their Lord inspired to them, "We will surely destroy the wrongdoers."
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0: And we will surely cause you to dwell in the land after them. That is for he who fears my position and fears my threat.
1: وَاسْتَفْتَحُوا وَخَابَ كُلُّ جَبَّارٍ عَنِيدٍ.
0: And they requested victory from Allah, and disappointed, therefore, was every obstinate tyrant.

0: Before him is hell, and he will be given a drink of purulent water.
1: يتجرعه ولا يكاد يسيغه ويأتيه الموت

He will gulp it, but will be hardly able to swallow it. And death will come to him from everywhere, but he is not to die, and before him is a massive punishment.

0: The example of those who disbelieve in their Lord is that their deeds are like ashes which the wind blows forcefully on a stormy day. They are unable to keep from what they earned a single thing. That is what is extreme error.
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0: Have you not seen that Allah created the heavens and the earth in truth? If He wills, He can do away with you and produce a new creation.
1: وَمَا ذَٰلِكَ عَلَى اللَّهِ بِعَزِيزٍ.
0: And that is not difficult for Allah.

And they will come out for judgment before Allah all together. And the weak will say to those who were arrogant, "Indeed, we were your followers, so can you avail us anything against the punishment of Allah?" They will say, "If Allah had guided us, we would have guided you. It is all the same for us whether we show intolerance or are patient. There is for us no place of escape."

0: By Brandon.
1: Ladies and gentlemen, you are not ready for this.
0: Mega blockbuster Durandar on Star Gold, 15th and 16th of August at 9 p.m.
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0: تلك آيات الكتاب الحكيم.
1: These are verses of the wise book.
0: هدى ورحمة للمحسنين.
1: As guidance and mercy for the doers of good.

And of the people is he who buys the amusement of speech to mislead others from the way of Allah without knowledge, and who takes it in ridicule. Those will have a humiliating punishment.

0: فبشره بعذاب أليم.
1: And when our verses are recited to him, he turns away arrogantly as if he had not heard them, as if there was in his ears deafness. So give him tidings of the painful punishment.

0: wherein they abide eternally. It is the promise of Allah, which is truth, and He is the exalted in might, the wise.
1: خلق السماوات بغير عمد ترونها وألقى في الأرض رواسي

He created the heavens without pillars that you see, and has cast into the earth firmly set mountains, lest it should shift with you, and dispersed therein from every creature. And we sent down rain from the sky, and made grow therein plants of every noble kind.

This is the creation of Allah. So show me what those other than Him have created. Rather, the wrongdoers are in clear error.

And we had certainly given Luqman wisdom and said, be grateful to Allah. And whoever is grateful for the benefit of himself. And whoever denies his favor, then indeed Allah is free of need and praiseworthy.

And mention, O Muhammad, when Luqman said to his son while he was instructing him, O my son, do not associate anything with Allah. Indeed, association with him is great injustice.

And we have enjoined upon man care for his parents. His mother carried him, increasing her in weakness upon weakness, and his weaning is in 2 years. Be grateful to me and to your parents. To me is the final destination.

0: But if they endeavor to make you associate with me that of which you have no knowledge, do not obey them, but accompany them in this world with appropriate kindness, and follow the way of those who turn back to me in repentance. Then to me will be your return, and I will inform you about what you used to do.
1: Yeah.

And Luqman said, O my son, indeed, if a wrong should be the weight of a mustard seed, and should be within a rock or anywhere in the heavens or in the earth, Allah will bring it forth. Indeed, Allah is subtle and acquainted.

O my son, establish prayer, enjoin what is right, forbid what is wrong, and be patient over what befalls you. Indeed, all that is of the matters requiring determination.

And do not turn your cheek in contempt toward people, and do not walk through the earth exultantly. Indeed, Allah does not like everyone self-deluded and boastful.

Do you not see that Allah has made subject to you whatever is in the heavens and whatever is in the earth, and amply bestowed upon you His favors, both apparent and unapparent? But of the people is he who disputes about Allah without knowledge or guidance or an enlightening book from Him.

0: And when it is said to them, follow what Allah has revealed, they say, rather, we will follow that upon which we found our fathers. Even if Satan was inviting them to the punishment of the blaze,
1: وَمَنْ يُسْلِمْ وَجْهَهُ إِلَى اللَّهِ وَهُوَ مُحْسِنٌ فَقَدِ اسْتَمْسَكَ بِالْعُرْوَةِ الْوُثْقَى وَإِلَى اللَّهِ عَاقِبَةُ الْأُمُورِ.
0: And whoever submits his face to Allah while he is a doer of good, then he has grasped the most trustworthy handhold. And to Allah will be the outcome of all matters.

0: And whoever has disbelieved, let not his disbelief grieve you. To us is their return, and we will inform them of what they did. Indeed, Allah is knowing of that within the breasts.
1: نُمَتِّعُهُمْ قَلِيلًا ثُمَّ نَضْطَرُّهُمْ إِلَىٰ عَذَابٍ غَلِيظٍ.
0: We grant them enjoyment for a little, then we will force them to a massive punishment.
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But we have certainly tried those before them, and Allah will surely make evident those who are truthful, and He will surely make evident the liars.

Whoever should hope for the meeting with Allah, indeed, the term decreed by Allah is coming, and He is the hearing, the knowing.

And those who believe and do righteous deeds, we will surely remove from them their misdeeds, and will surely reward them according to the best of what they used to do.

0: And we have enjoined upon man goodness to parents. But if they endeavor to make you associate with me, that of which you have no knowledge, do not obey them. To me is your return, and I will inform you about what you used to do.
1: وَالَّذِينَ آمَنُوا وَعَمِلُوا الصَّالِحَاتِ لَنُدْخِلَنَّهُمْ فِي الصَّالِحِينَ
0: And those who believe and do righteous deeds, we will surely admit them among the righteous into paradise.

0: And of the people are some who say, "We believe in Allah." But when one of them is harmed for the cause of Allah, they consider the trial of the people as if it were the punishment of Allah. But if victory comes from your Lord, they say, "Indeed, we were with you." Is not Allah most knowing of what is within the breasts of all creatures?
1: وَلَيَعْلَمَنَّ اللَّهُ الَّذِينَ آمَنُوا وَلَيَعْلَمَنَّ الْمُنَافِقِينَ.
0: And Allah will surely make evident those who believe, and He will surely make evident the hypocrites.

0: And those who disbelieve say to those who believe, follow our way, and we will carry your sins. But they will not carry anything of their sins. Indeed, they are liars.
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And we sent Abraham when he said to his people, worship Allah and fear him. That is best for you if you should know.

You only worship, besides Allah, idols, and you produce a falsehood. Indeed, those you worship besides Allah do not possess for you the power of provision. So seek from Allah provision, and worship Him, and be grateful to Him. To Him you will be returned. And if you people deny the message, already nations before you have denied. And there is not upon the messenger except the duty of clear notification.

0: Have they not considered how Allah begins creation and then repeats it? Indeed, that for Allah is easy.
1: قُلْ سِيرُوا فِي الْأَرْضِ فَانْظُرُوا كَيْفَ بَدَأَ

Say, O Muhammad, travel through the land and observe how he began creation. Then Allah will produce the final creation. Indeed, Allah, over all things, is competent.

0: He punishes whom he wills and has mercy upon whom he wills, and to him you will be returned.
1: وَمَا أَنْتُمْ بِمُعْجِزِينَ فِي الْأَرْضِ وَلَا

And you will not cause failure to Allah upon the earth or in the heaven. And you have not other than Allah any protector or any helper.

0: And the ones who disbelieve in the signs of Allah and the meeting with Him, those have despaired of My mercy, and they will have a painful punishment.
1: فَمَا كَانَ جَوَابَ قَوْمِهِ إِلَّا أَن قَالُوا

And the answer of Abraham's people was not but that they said, kill him or burn him. But Allah saved him from the fire. Indeed, in that are

And Abraham said, You have only taken, other than Allah, idols as a bond of affection among you in worldly life. Then on the day of resurrection you will deny one another and curse one another, and your refuge will be the fire, and you will not have any helpers.

0: And Lot believed him. Abraham said, "Indeed, I will emigrate to the service of my Lord. Indeed, he is the exalted in might, the wise."
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0: In the name of Allah, the entirely merciful, the especially merciful.

within 3 to 9 years. To Allah belongs the command before and after, and that day the believers will rejoice.

Do they not contemplate within themselves? Allah has not created the heavens and the earth and what is between them, except in truth and for a specified term. And indeed, many of the people, in the matter of the meeting with their Lord, are disbelievers.

Have they not traveled through the earth and observed how was the end of those before them? They were greater than them in power, and they plowed the earth and built it up more than they have built it up. And their messengers came to them with clear evidences. And Allah would not ever have wronged them, but they were wronging themselves.

0: Allah begins creation, then He will repeat it. Then to Him you will be returned.
1: وَيَوْمَ تَقُومُ السَّاعَةُ يُبْلِسُ الْمُجْرِمُونَ
0: And the day the hour appears, the criminals will be in despair.

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0: 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And exalted is He at night and when you are at noon.
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0: He brings the living out of the dead and brings the dead out of the living and brings to life the earth after its lifelessness. And thus will you be brought out.

And of his signs is that he created for you from yourselves mates that you may find tranquility in them. And he placed between you affection and mercy. Indeed, in that are signs for a people who give thought.

And of his signs is the creation of the heavens and the earth, and the diversity of your languages and your colors. Indeed, in that are signs for those of knowledge.

And of his signs is your sleep by night and day, and your seeking of his bounty. Indeed, in that are signs for a people who listen.

And of his signs is that he shows you the lightning, causing fear and aspiration, and he sends down rain from the sky, by which he brings to life the earth after its lifelessness. Indeed, in that are signs for a people who use reason.

0: And of his signs is that the heaven and earth remain by his command. Then when he calls you with a single call from the earth, immediately you will come forth.
1: وَلَهُ مَنْ فِي السَّمَاوَاتِ وَالْأَرْضِ كُلٌّ لَهُ قَانِتُونَ.
0: 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All are to him devoutly obedient.
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0: And it is He who begins creation. Then He repeats it, and that is even easier for Him. To Him belongs the highest attribute in the heavens and earth, and He is the exalted in might, the wise.
1: ضرب لكم مثلا من أنفسكم هل لكم
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4: The top stories this hour. Millions of people in the UK and Europe have experienced a once-in-a-generation solar eclipse. The sky darkened here just after 7 p.m. when more than 90% of the sun was covered by the moon. Crowds gathered in parks and open spaces to watch the phenomenon with homemade viewers or special glasses. These people on Fristral Beach in Cornwall were impressed.
5: I can't quite believe what you see sometimes. It's the freak of nature. Just unbelievable.
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7: The kids are going to remember, and we're going to remember for a lifetime.
4: One of the most nerve-wracking days of the school year is here. Hundreds of thousands of students in England, Wales and Northern Ireland are due to receive their A-level, T-level and BTEC results. There's a warning nurses are collapsing at work due to the extreme heat, with the conditions in hospitals described as not fit for humans. The Met Office forecasts temperatures of up to 38 degrees today. Prosecutors say the son of Hollywood actor and director Rob Reiner was lying in wait before his parents were stabbed to death in their Los Angeles home. Nick Reiner, who's 32, has pleaded not guilty to their alleged murders. White House Press Secretary Caroline Leavitt is leaving her role at the end of the month. The 28-year-old says she wants to spend more time with her young family. She's one of Donald Trump's staunchest defenders and is well known for her clashes with reporters.
8: You should be reporting on the cases. Do you have the numbers of how many American citizens were killed at the hands of illegal aliens who ICE is trying to remove from this country?
9: Shame on you and shame on the mainstream media for trying to cover for these individuals. This is a vicious gang that has taken the lives of American women.
4: And Paris Saint-Germain made it double Super Cup and Champions League success last night. They beat Aston Villa, winning the final 2-1 in Salzburg. From Sky News, I'm Faye de Silva.
10: Thank you very much, Faye, and we'll catch you again in an hour.
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10: Right, it's going to be an absolute scorcher of a day today as well. Sunny and light winds in London with temperature around 36 degrees Celsius at its highest. Now in Manchester, a little bit cooler, but don't get excited because it's going to be 34 degrees. High pollen count all the way round.
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10: Oh my God, I feel excited about this one as well today. You know, the 13th of August, not only is it results day, but it's also left-handers day. I am a left-hander. Oh yeah. Although the trials and tribulations and problems with a left-handed person is unbelievable, especially to use a fountain pen back at school as well. Good morning. It's 3 minutes past 7 o'clock and it's results day, baby.
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0: I do like this from Jersey. Good morning. Morning out to Lena. Morning out to Nilma as well. Nilma's like, Donny, I saw the eclipse yesterday. Did you make a little telescope or something? Or a projector from a cereal box? I did go home. I was trying to eat up some Weetabix, right, to finish up and use the box. But it didn't happen. I got lazy. Decided I was going to use technology a little bit as well. And then yesterday, I tried to do this really cool thing, right? You got these cameras. These cameras you can relate, you can link to your phone and you can watch it remotely. So I've got this camera and I thought I'd set it up, point it at the sun, put a filter on it. You know, you got all these fancy filters and whatnot. Point it towards the sun and then I can watch it on my phone. And then like that would be me being safe, isn't it? Because I couldn't get the glasses in time. And I did, like, I'm not going to lie, shh, don't be like Donny. Yesterday, I did go out, and around 6:15, I looked up at the sun. It was so bright, I was like, oh my God, I don't want to do this. And even if it didn't affect me right there, in my head, I was like, oh man, I've got a headache now, man. But I said, chakarage, chakarage. Chakar in the age, right? So many chakras happened that I then fell over on the floor, woke up, and I realised that I'd been kidnapped by another person and I'm not Donny Brasco. In fact, I actually was Hrithik Roshan's brother. Nay! Papa Rakesh! Papa Rakesh, kya kiya tune? Apparently, Papa Rakesh was not happy with me because I was a bit mortal when I was born, so he gave me away for adoption. And then my brother, Hrithik Roshan, was born. Actually, wait, Hrithik's older than me. Yeah, he wasn't happy. They got Hrithik Roshan, but like, you know, he started a little bit, so they tried to make a new one. They made me, and then I came out more down. They're like, no, we don't want him. We're only going to keep Hrithik. I'm joking, by the way. Yeah, I'm not making up stories. Right? I'm joking. But yeah, I don't know what happened. Oh, yeah, because I looked at the eclipse yesterday. It was nice. It was all right. It was a nice moment. It was a big moment. We all, for one day, you know, all kind of together, like three beautiful flavors of ice cream. You know when you get the chocolate one, the strawberry one, and the vanilla one? What's that called? Neapolitan or something, isn't it? Oh my God, that's like the ultimate. What was the ultimate desi ice cream? Was it that or was it Tutti Frutti? Tutti Frutti, bro. I don't even know, man. In my entire life, I've gone places. I've never seen Tutti Frutti. Actually, well, there is one shop, right, in Wembley. I normally go to. They do palm-flavored ice cream as well. Scoop Herb or something. They do a Tutti Frutti. But everyone else in the world, I go, can I have Tutti Frutti? And everyone's like, no, we don't do Tutti Frutti. I think it's only an Indian thing anyway. Bro, this conversation went mad, isn't it? What was I talking about? Oh, yeah. The solar eclipse yesterday. Did everyone enjoy it? It was crazy, though. Did you see, like, how dark the UK actually got? Or London, anyway. Over in East London. I was reading some joke memes about it as well. They go, this is fiction, right? Don't quote it right now. The Met Office says the eclipse briefly confused several seaside webcams, which automatically switched into night mode. Oh, my God. I need to go back and check my, I want to check my doorbell camera, right? Do you think my doorbell camera changed? I don't know. I'm going to look back. What time is it? Oh, not 5 o'clock. I put it on, you know, the settings on my camera. I put it on. So it's quite like sensitive. Only problem is like literally any flicker of light just sets it off. I'm looking back in time at the moment, in real time at the moment, trying to find out exactly what happened. Oh, what's my neighbour doing outside? Wait, who's used my bin? How do we feel about that, by the way? Do you like it when someone uses your bin or not? I mean, back in the day, I used to sit there and be like, nah, I don't like it when people use my bins. But now I prefer they use my bin rather than chucking food and rubbish on the floor. So if you ever, like, pass my house and know where I live, yeah, you're welcome to use my bin. All right, this looks interesting. The ring door, yeah. A ring doorbell. I mean, it doesn't show that it's that dark. It doesn't show that it's that dark. I don't know. I'll investigate a little bit more anyway. Donny, we got a program to do right now. This is an official breakfast show and you're waffling on about your own personal ring doorbell. And the truth is, no one really cares. All they really want is this.
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0: I got worried there. Meenakshi goes, Donny, so far, because I did ask her how she was, right? Because so far, I'm doing pretty well. Ask me later on. I got worried when I asked you. I thought maybe you're getting some A-level results today as well. She goes, don't worry, Donnie. I've got some more 2 years. My little one, Dhruv, is going to go into year 10. And so she's got a couple of years until she needs to worry about all the results and that as well. Oh, shukare, bro. Shukare, shukare. More out to Lena. She goes, thanks, Donnie. I've just checked my Ring doorbell now to see what's happened as well. I think everyone needs to do it, right? If you got, it doesn't have to be a Ring. If you've got any kind of doorbell that takes videos, whatever, just check out what goes on. I'm sitting here watching it. Oh, okay. You can actually see it's gone quite dark. Not that dark. But it didn't flip into, no, it didn't. It didn't flip into night mode. Just letting you know. Yeah, it did anyway. Morning out to Rosie. Oh my God, she sent me a picture of what she's... Rosie? Man, that's a picture and a half. She goes, my son took this. Edit, we don't even need to watch it right now. Just take it on the camera. I did watch me and Armin yesterday. We watched the live stream. Did anyone watch the live stream? They've shown like different areas around the world. Like, I think Iceland was looking pretty cool, man. It was looking pretty cool. Cornwall was looking all right as well. Spain, though, I don't know. Was Spain right? Yeah, Spain was right. But if you saw the eclipse yesterday, congratulations. We've all done something collectively and we're all, since COVID, I feel like we're all on the same page together again. I'm playing this because like, I just feel bad about the drought. You know why I'm worried about the drought? Because it's going to change the price of my sprout. This Christmas could be expensive, even more so. I'm not trying to fear monger. Can we have some dip dip bursa? I'm sticking my tongue out now. Below him here.

0: don't know who runs through the rain going, ah-ha, ah-ha. When it's raining, I'm running through the rain going, ah-ha, ah-ha. What's going on, Nick? Pals on the bus going and going to the office for the AC. I love it. Oh, hello, boss. How you doing? Oh, what, you don't want me to come and work? I'm all right working from home. Nah, I don't want to work from home today. Let me come into the office, you know? It's good to see the team. I'll go and hang out with the team. Oh, morning out to the 551 morning. Morning out to SM. I don't know your name, Funny, but they've just said, hey, Donny, hi.
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3: I'm Greg Edwards. On the trains, some services are affected by the hot weather conditions again today, so do check before you set out. On the M6, on the northbound side, between Junction 16 at Stoke-on-Trent and Junction 17 at Sandbach, an accident has closed at three lanes. Some long queues on the approach coming into the area. On the M62, the Manchester-bound side at Junction 11 at Birchwood, the exit slip road remains closed because of overrunning roadworks. On the M61, southbound, that's looking really slow towards Junction 1 at the M60 Swinton Interchange, taking about 10 minutes to get through, according to the sensors. And that's your latest traffic and travel.
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0: 7:32 in the morning. It's Thursday, the 13th of August. And I'll tell you what, though, we're sharing a lot of stories. A lot of pictures this morning about yesterday's eclipse. I'm a bit jealous, and I think some people got some really good pictures. Morning, Saniti. How you doing? Morning. She's up nice and early as well. Can I say a very good morning to Shaheen at the moment? I got a little bit jealous, Shaheen. I'm not going to lie. They go, morning, Donny. How are we all doing? Well, it's not morning from over here because we're in Thailand. In the beautiful Thailand. They go, I'm lying by my private villa pool in Thailand at the moment on holiday with my daughter, Maya. And we're listening to your gupchop. We're in stitches listening to you. And thanks for keeping us entertained this morning. It's afternoon here, but yep, you carry on as normal as well. Shaheen, I am proper jealous. I've just seen a picture of their ball. I got a bit confused though, because they've got like a clothes rack at the other end. And I thought someone was doing a handstand with their legs doing a split as well. I was like, you're living the best life as well. They added, to add some more mirch to the masala right now, to add some more nummock to my wounds, we've done a jungle walk this morning by the waterfalls. And by the White Buddha, which is in Phuket. Now I'm proper jealous. I am proper jealous. Proper, anyway. But it's right, Shaheen. Just, you know, you enjoy the holiday. And I'll sit here and enjoy my air conditioning today. That's what I'm planning to do, yeah. Enjoy my air conditioning. A very good morning. 7:34 in the morning. You know what that means. That means it's time for...
1: Brasco's Blockbuster.
0: I've lost my phone. I'll see you have the point. 1 second. Stay there. Everyone stay there. Just, you know, talk amongst yourselves, by the way. Oh, that's right, we're sorted. I should have just emailed it to myself in the morning. Right, today's poem goes like this. No sight in his eyes, but goals in his head. They doubted his path, but he pushed on instead. From classroom battles to business fame, he changed the rules and built his name. Dun, dun, dun, dun, dun, dun, dun, dun, dun. Do you know what the movie is? Any idea? I'll say it again. No sight in his eyes, but goals in his head. They doubted his path. He pushed on instead. From classroom battles to business fame, he changed the rules and built his name. If you think you know what the answer is, drop a little WhatsApp straight into the studio on this number.
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0: Easy. Get your answers in straight into Leica. Morning, Anson Saniti. Good morning, Anson 551. Arameen, morning to you as well. She goes, I didn't get to see it, but the live stream was definitely the way to go. Also, anyone getting results today? Today's a big one. Morning out to Ashok Sala. Morning out to Marley as well. And we're waiting for Daksha to check in as well, because she's off to her wedding today.

0: Adli si havahe. Hold up. Wait up. Is this a song about buds? Have we just missed it?
1: Brasco's blockbuster.
0: No sight in his eyes, but goals in his head. The doubt in his path, he pushed on instead. From classroom battles to business fame, he changed the rules and built his name. Any idea what today's movie? Of course you know what today's movie is, isn't it?
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0: Do you know what happened yesterday? You know, like on Monday or something, right? I was talking about astrology and I was talking about astrology, basically. Someone on my Instagram messaged me, some person called Ekta. I'm baiting it up. I don't think she's a listener of the show, right? I don't think she's a listener of the show. She was, I mean, I looked on Instagram. She was traveling around, I think China or something. Anyway, she was traveling around somewhere in the Far East or something. I don't even know how we started talking anyway. I think from one of the DJ videos, but she sent me the weirdest message yesterday. She's like, "Hi, Donny. I can do your charts for you and send you some details and you can read it all for yourself. I won't charge you or anything. Just able to help." She goes, "These things are like cheat codes for us and give us a blueprint of our challenges and treasures and gifts we carry." I sat there, I was like, what? How? I don't even know how that happened. I mean, it seems like a normal person in my entire life, but then they're saying, "I can read your charts for you." I'm saying, I don't know, man. How are you going to read my Bhelpuri? How are you going to read my Alu Papri chart, bro? I don't even know. No, but on a real level, I'm sitting there, I'm thinking, it's because she wrote cheat codes for us, right? Nothing to religiously believe in, but it's good to get an outline to the cards we pit for our soul for growth and see where we can. She's getting me in, mate. I don't know. What do you reckon? Should we do a test as well and actually get to kind of tell me something? I mean, I had my tarot cards read once, yeah. You know, basically, I didn't do it on purpose, right? But one of my housemates, yeah, she was living with me. It's like my first ever housemate I had after mum passed away, right? So she moved in and everything. She was all lovely, chat, jazz and everything. But then one day, randomly, she's like, "Oh, I read tarots and I can see stuff." I was like, "What? Stop it." So she don't live with me no more, mate. You can tell why. But she pulled out my tarot cards, right? She's like, "Oh, blah, blah, blah, blah." One of my mates came over. She made him cry, man. I don't even know why. But she made him cry. She told him things and she's like, "What?" So this got me scary anyway. She pulled out my cards once, right? I got excited. You know why? She goes, "Donny, I can see six figures in there." I was like, "What?" She goes, "Yeah, you're going to be worth six figures." "It's been about 6 years since then, Jazz. Where are my six figures? You know? I haven't even got one figure that I like."
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2: 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That's how, as a South Asians, we believe. And some families put 100% faith in it.
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0: I'm telling you, man, I don't know. Talking about astrology, there was a story I read out this morning as well. Facing a drought in 2019, priest in Bhopal, India, married off two frogs to gain favour to the god of rain. Now, apparently it worked, because 2 months later, the clerics then had to get the frogs and divorce them because the rain was so bad and it was relentless and it destroyed more than 9,000 houses. There you go. If you see two frogs, don't get them married.
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0: proud hospitality partner, Ragasan.
1: It was just another day. A familiar drive through familiar country. But then, just around the corner, came the unexpected. He'd let his speed creep a little too high as he approached a bend. 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The scary thing is, he didn't even realize. Driving even a little too fast for the situation is a major cause of collisions, especially on country roads where you don't know what's around the corner. 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Don't let your speed creep.
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0: 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I want some of those clip glasses. I just want to wear them and be cool. Right, good morning. We're about to give out the answer for this morning to Rasko's Blockbuster.
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0: हम बताते हैं आज का पोएम ऐसे सुन रहा था. No sight in his eyes, but goals in his head. They doubted his path, he pushed on instead. From classroom battles to business fame, he changed the rules and built his name. Today's answer, what was it, Rosie? What was it, Meenakshi? What was it, Iqbal? They all said Srikanth. And that was officially the right answer. We're going to be playing Papa Kateh, because, you know, obviously, results day and that.
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3: On the M6 northbound, severe delays coming into the area between junction 16 at Stoke-on-Trent and junction 17 at Sandbach and Angston has closed two lanes. On the M56, again coming into the area on the eastbound side, there's been an accident at junction 11 at Preston Brook, which is partially blocking the carriageway and traffic is slow. The M60 is slow clockwise round towards junction 27 at Stockport at the Portwood roundabout on the sensors, and the M61 has a queue towards the M60 at Swinton Interchange, which is taking about 10 minutes to get through on the sensors. Busy anti-clockwise on the M60 from junction 15. And that's your latest traffic and travel.
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2: The top stories this hour. Millions of people got to experience the most significant solar eclipse in the UK since 1999. Coverage of around 90% here plunged some areas into near darkness. Crowds packed onto beaches and into parks with special glasses as the moon obscured the sun. This was the moment Newquay Beach in Cornwall saw it happen. Britain's economy grew in June. Data from the Office for National Statistics shows GDP rose by 0.3%. The second quarter came in at 0.4% overall. The impact of the Iran war is expected to slow growth in the remainder of the year. Our business correspondent Paul Kelso says today's news is positive.
3: The services sector, which is the biggest part of the economy, grew by half a percentage point. Production was flat, but construction was up 0.3%. Construction sector has been in really tough shape. Some improvement there is welcome.
2: The UK's fifth heatwave will peak today, with the Met Office forecasting temperatures of up to 38 degrees. An amber heat health alert covers England. Meanwhile, a union's warning extreme heat in hospitals is causing nurses to collapse and suffer seizures. The Royal College of Nursing has described conditions in some wards as not fit for humans. It's a tense morning for young people in England, Wales and Northern Ireland as they find out their A-level results shortly. Tens of thousands of university places will be confirmed, but the Education Secretary insists students should be proud of themselves, whatever grades they get. And there's another gold for Great Britain and Northern Ireland at the European Athletics Championships in Birmingham. Matthew Hudson-Smith won the 400-metre final for the third time, making him the most decorated GB athlete in the history of the Games. From Sky News, I'm Faye De Silva.
4: Thank you very much, Faye, and we'll catch you again in an hour.
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4: Right, it's going to be an absolute scorcher of a day today as well. Sunny and light winds in London with temperature around 36 degrees Celsius at its highest. Now in Manchester, a little bit cooler, but don't get excited because it's going to be 34 degrees. High pollen count all the way round.
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4: As you heard on the news as well, today's results day as well. And don't worry, don't whatever happens as well. A-level results today if you're getting some little ones that are going in to get the results. All the best of them as well. And remember, parents, yeah? Most of the pressure is actually from you guys. So not too much pressure. We don't need it. We're not pressure cookers out here. We're not making roti, baby.
0: Let's return to the biggest hits back to back. 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

0: I don't know, man. This is like the weirdest song in the entire world as well. And I love it so much as well. I think the music video was pretty awesome, isn't it? From Butch and Bunny. Butch and Bunny. I've got to say, very good. Good morning out to Vera as well. It was his belated birthday today. It was his birthday yesterday as well, as a boy of mine. I can't believe I didn't even get a shout out. I'm well upset about that as well. Not like you were listening, Vera, innit? Not like you were listening. Good morning. It's 12 minutes past 8 o'clock.
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0: A very good morning. Pineapples and other fruit-based products yesterday as well. How are we all? How's everyone doing since the eclipse yesterday? Does anyone feel different? I mean, I feel a little bit different. I feel like I want to be very clean this morning. I'm looking at my colleague next door as well while she's doing her hair. I mean, you'd think, like, you know, professional radio presenters out here don't need to do their hair as well. Although every morning I do take about 20 minutes trying to sort out my hair this morning. What do you mean 20 minutes, Tony? Did I call Balina here? Yeah. I know that. That's what I got to do, man. You know when you got no hair, it's like more of a problem because like when you get a few extra little bits that grow, it just looks weird, isn't it? It looks weird. Maybe I could make it for one of those ugly stepsisters that are in Surrenderella as well at the moment. Anyone seen it? I need to get down to watch it. Remember, if you want to follow the tour, just go to riffgotheatre.com. And you can grab your tickets and find out exactly what cities they're going to be in as well. They've been touring since July as well. And they're going to be tired. I like it as well. We did speak to Harpscore, who's going to be playing the Fairy Godmother or the Destiny Godmother in Surrenderella as well. So let us know if he's going to watch that as well. I'm quite excited. Sunil Grover. He's going to be the OVO Arena in Wembley, and that's happening on Thursday, the 29th of October. And he's going to go down to Leicester as well, because shout out Leicester crew, Gangsters, Mattioli Arena. He's going to be there on Saturday, the 31st of October. I mean, I did message him. I was like, yo, bro, we need to go to Manchester too as well. But he's like, only got two shows booked, Doddy, at the moment. Tickets available at AXS, Eventbrite, Ticketmaster. Basically, everything I'm telling you right now, yeah, all you need to do is, if you miss it, just go online to our website, which is likeoradio.com, and you can get all the links as well. Or as Mr. Raj Badden always reminds me, make sure you download the app as well, because you get all the updates for tickets, links, all of that is there on the app, making life even better and easier. Because we're concentrating on the brown Asians in the UK, baby. So if over here you want to get that taste and flavour from back home, and maybe we're a little bit different, you can always do that via our apps as well. Cover that question. Murthy's coming. And then one that I really need to book tickets right now. Actually, I might do it today. It's happening on the 27th of September. It's a Sunday. We're talking about the Diwali story at the OVO Arena. Now, if you go to DiwaliStory.com, you can check out everything as well over there, which is going to be pretty awesome. And I suppose it kind of coincides with the release of the Ramayana movie. Now, have you seen the trailers? I did sit there. I watched the trailers and I was a little bit upset. I was like, yo, dude, my guy, a man like Hanuman, yeah? Why is he not in the trailer? I delved in a little bit, and I don't know if you could quote me on this right now, but is it really true? They're making a separate Hanuman movie, and it looks like Sunny Deol. Sunny, 2 kilo hard wala Sunny Deol. Is playing Hanuman. He's playing Hanuman. I mean, I had to check sources right now, but apparently that's what's been going on. I think that would be awesome. Talking about Sunny Deol recently, Kush spoke to Sunny Deol as well. And I did say to her, did you get him to do any lyrics? She goes, no, Donnie. She goes, I got so excited that I started doing all the dialogues myself as well. I'm telling you, Bollywood Tourette's is a real thing, man. Like, if you're like, I don't know, man. If I ever met Satyagun Singh, however, I'd walk up to her, come on. Like, Amrish Puri, rest his cotton socks, his soul and everything. He's not here with us anymore. He's not here, is he? He's not anymore with us, right? But if I met him, it'd be so impossible not to walk up to go, Magambo, Kushua.
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0: Like, do you think the Bollywood villains get really annoyed when people quote lyrics to them as well? Like, if Amjad Khan was awake, I'd be walking up to him and say, Kidney Admite. He goes, be careful, Donnie, it's 2026. If I say Dote, you might think I'm a Ganda Banda. Morning! A-level results today. I reckon the parents are more stressed than the young'uns. You can't call them kiddies no more. They're like grown adults now. It's time they start paying bills.

0: guys. Say good morning to Aisha. She goes, morning, Donny. I heard you about 6 o'clock. You were talking about your Ring doorbell and watching the eclipse on your Ring doorbell. She goes, I've just spent the last 5 minutes watching through as well. And she goes, you know what? I didn't get nothing either.
1: Tasty track of the hour, sponsored by Coca Noodles. Just add hot water and enjoy Coca Noodles in 3 minutes.
0: Did you know Thursday the 13th of August 2026 is actually Left-Handers Day? I'm a left-handed bunder. Although when I was younger, I used to get told off so much for using my left hand.
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4: On the M6 northbound, still some long delays coming into the area between junction 16 at Stoke-on-Trent and junction 17 at Sandbach. An accident has closed 2 lanes. Also coming into the area on the M56 eastbound at junction 11 at Preston Brook, an accident's partially blocking the carriageway. Traffic slow back to about junction 12. On the M61 Manchester bound, a 15-minute queue now towards the M60 at Swinton Interchange on the centres. And on the M60 itself, it's heavy as usual on the anti-clockwise side, going around from junction 15 at Swinton to 13 at Worsley. At Mottram, it's heavy through the roadworks on the A57 Mottram Moor. And that's your latest traffic and travel.
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2: क्लास. It's been reported that if we keep using water like we are now, by 2055, we could be short by 5 billion litres a day.
3: Hold on, miss. 2055? 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

0: up to look. I've got to say good morning to Rosie as well. She just messaged it. She goes, Donnie, today I'm a very happy mummy because my daughter got into a uni. Come on. Do you know what? Your daughter gets one of these. But dang up. Rosie, are we allowed to, like, big up your daughter? Like, at least give out her name or whatever as well. But well done to your little one. Yeah, she's off to uni. What uni are we going to, man? I remember when I went to uni, right? I was excited I was going to go off to uni. But, you know, like, my mum got on well, right? So I had to go through clearing. Because I wasn't really going to go, innit? Like, she got on well. And I thought, nah, like, who wants to go to uni? I'm just going to stay at home and live my best life. But yeah, went through clearing. I had to go to Brooks University. It was pretty cool. The only problem was when I got there and I went through clearing, I only got to stay on a campus that was like 8 miles away from my main university campus. Oh my God, that was a nightmare, man. It was like a good 40 minutes on a bus just to get to uni in the morning. Absolute stress anyway. But well done to everyone getting their results at the moment. Morning. Morning out to Jasmine, out to Varsha, morning. Darshana, very good morning out to you. Out to Daksha and out to Shanti Kaki. They're both off to a wedding, right? So I feel like I've been following this for the last couple of days. I don't know why I'm invested. I'm fully invested. I almost invited myself along to their wedding as well. Don't give me the... Look, they've given me the name of the hotel and spot. I know that place. I actually know that place. Don't tell me the address. I'll turn up. As soon as I shave, shoe and everything like that, mate, and find a suit that fits, I'm there. Talking about suits that fit, I really need one. And also, if you're getting out to Leicester, don't forget this weekend, we got the Leicester Mela, yay! Mela! Mele Kedinava! I don't know, what's the song? I have to play at some point. Anyway, don't forget, if you want to request any of tunes, in about half an hour, we go into the breakfast blend after 9 o'clock. And that's when you can get your songs on as well. Menashe's not missing a trick. She's like, yes, Donny. Aaj mujhe ye gana chahiye. Or is time chahiye. All right, Menashe. All right. Morning. You know, like yesterday's solo clips, yeah? Like, I tried to film it. I tried to get it. I didn't really get much anyway. I just got like a blob of rays or something. And it was nice, right? I ain't going to lie. I'm not going to downplay it. It was a big moment. It was beautiful. We were all there. Everyone's excited. It was a big moment. You can't deny it, right? But I knew this was going to happen. I sat there and I thought, how can I do a solo clips video? So I really wanted to do one where I was filming the sun. And then I just like, dude, and dun. My head came up. And then I was going to be like, yeah, there you go. That's today's solo clips. But finally, on social media, I finally found a video that shows people what the solo clips is. And what they've done is they've got this Gora guy who's standing there. Obviously, he's bald. Someone's filming it. And then this Gala guy walks past him, who's also bald. And they go, that's what the solo clips was like as well. I mean, I giggled out loud. And I thought it was one of the best videos I've seen right now anyway. But good morning. It's 8:31. You're locked into like a radio, the home of great music, greatness, and just good vibes in the morning.
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0: dung, dung, dung. I've still got this week's items of the week to stick in there as well. Suk Chan, morning to you as well. A very morning out to Hansan and Syrah. She goes, Donnie, I'm off to the beach. Oh, man, I'm coming, Syrah.
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2: I'm Greg Edwards. On the M6 northbound, things are improving now coming into the area after an accident earlier between Junction 16 at Stoke-on-Trent and Junction 17 at Sandbach, but traffic is still really slow. The M56 accident is still causing eastbound delays at Junction 11 at Preston Brook. It's queuing back to Junction 12 at Runcorn. The carriageway is still partially blocked there. The M61 Manchester bound, that's queuing for about 10 minutes towards the M60 at Swinton Interchange. The M60 itself still heavy anti-clockwise round from Junction 15 at Swinton to Junction 13 at Worsley. Trains still delayed between Stockport and Stoke-on-Trent. That's the latest.
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2: The top stories this hour. Hundreds of thousands of students in England, Wales and Northern Ireland have begun finding out their A-level and T-level results.
3: I got A star and 3 A's. I got 3 A's. A star AB.
2: It's considered one of the most nerve-wracking days of the school year as young people learn whether they've got the grades to get into their chosen university. Baroness Jackie Smith, Minister for Skills, acknowledges higher education isn't for everyone, though.
4: For some, it won't be the right route, and that's why what we're also determined to do is to make sure that there are more opportunities for young people who perhaps learn better practically, who want different ways of learning, the sorts of skills that employers are looking for.
2: Extremely high temperatures will hit England again today as the fifth heat wave of the year peaks. Amber heat health alerts are in place and a union's warning nurses are fainting in hospitals. The water regulator has provisionally approved £3.4 billion to improve infrastructure and help the environment. Ofwat says 13 suppliers will benefit from the funding. A once-in-a-generation, almost total solar eclipse has wowed millions of people across the UK. Crowds gathered in parks, beaches and on hilltops to watch the moon glide past the sun yesterday evening. There was a total eclipse in Spain and Iceland. This couple travelled from Atlanta to Mallorca.
5: It was worth all 90 seconds of totality that we got. We were, it really, like you said, there are words that don't describe it.
6: Sometimes you are forced to see it, witness it with its fullness and its power, and you realise, oh yeah, no, I get to do this.
2: Official figures show the UK economy grew by 0.4% between April and June. There was growth in the services and construction industries. And Aston Villa teenager Brian Maggio made a breakthrough performance in their 2-1 defeat to Paris Saint-Germain in the Super Cup. He scored against the European champions in Salzburg. From Sky News, I'm Faye De Silva.
7: Thank you very much, Faye, and we'll catch you again in an hour.
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7: Right, it's going to be an absolute scorcher of a day today as well. Sunny and light winds in London with temperature around 36 degrees Celsius at its highest. Now, Manchester, a little bit cooler, but don't get excited because it's going to be 34 degrees. High pollen count all the way round.
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7: A very good morning, as you heard in the news as well. A-level results day. Lots of people getting their results today to find out if they're going on to uni, going into work, if they get that apprenticeship, or whatever they're doing with the rest of their lives as well. Big nerve-wracking day today as well, so wish you lots of luck. And hopefully everyone's going to be smiling later on when they get the results. I think a lot of them are already getting them right now. It's the Brasco Blend.
0: Let's return to the biggest hits back to back. 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

0: kicking off the Breakfast Blend with two requests right there as well. Jedi Express. I did want to play Lungi Dance because today I'm going to wear my lungi. That's what I'm going to do, but we had to go with this one as well. Morning, Abinakshi. She wanted to hear that. And Sukshan wanted to hear a bit of Bal Bal Dil Ke Paas. So I had to play that as well this morning. 12 minutes past 9 o'clock. You're locked into Laika Radio. Man, I'm having a reminisce moment as well. I want to find that Baba Segal tune as well. Do you know the one I'm talking about? The old Tanda Tanda Pani. I'll find it, trust me. Morning, it's going to be a proper hot one. Can I say good morning out to Purim as well? He's Mr. Jin. He goes, Donnie, I've just taken my mum to a doctor's appointment this morning. I've got to say, it's all right. It's quite mellow out there right now as well. A bit worried about later on. Syra this morning, she's off to the beach. She goes, it's going to be so hot, so I want to make the best of the weather. Syra, I'm going to warn you, you've got hair, so you're lucky, right? You're lucky about that. I've got sunburn on the top of my head, and it was proper hurting.
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0: Donny, Hardy. I'm only drinking coconut water today, or mango juice, or I might steal your lassi.
2: Johnny, you've drunk. Ah,
0: Jee.
2: Open your mouth.

0: Nah, my mum never sang me the nursery rhyme back in the day as well. We actually got that on like her as well. I was having a little listen to it. Same from the movie, it's entertainment. That was Johnny. Not Donny Donny. By the way, you ready? Right? So Jane earlier on, she goes, Donny, I was singing along to that Bal Bal Dil Ke Paas. Don't sing to that. You know what you need to sing to this morning?
1: Band Baja Brasco.
2: Like a radio.
0: A very good morning. So if you've never been here at this time of the morning to find out what goes on in this hour, it's called the Breakfast Blend, right? So we get suggestions of songs from the listeners. We put them in, make a little bit kitchen-y. It's like the perfectly brewed cup of char by you. You choose the ingredients. Oh, what? You want some lemongrass in there? Good, cello. What, a pinch of salt? Cello. Carte. However you like it, we'll make it. We'll make it perfect. Also, we also play the name, the game, Band Baja Brasco. Now, the idea for that is I play a bit of a Ghana on the app. There's not a real piano in here, right? On the app. And all you need to do is tell me what the Ghana is today. It could be a dance number. It could be old. It could be new. It could be something you've never heard here in your life. Or maybe it's something you have heard, but I play it so badly that you won't even recognize it. Kuch bhi ho sakta hai yahan par. It's a mystery, baby. It's like the film Gupt. We're sitting there watching it thinking, what's going on? And no one even knows. Today's Ghana sounds like this. Are you ready? Oh, man, it's too obvious. Any ideas? Any idea what that Ghana is?
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4: I'm Louisa Gale, and it remains very slow this Thursday morning as you east on the M56, although the carriageway has reopened from this morning's accident at Junction 11 for Preston Brook, and it remains very slow northbound on the M6, although all lanes have once again reopened from this morning's accident between Stoke at Junction 16 up to Sandbach and Crewe at Junction 17. Now, because of the hot weather, a reduced service running today on Northern Rail services between Manchester Piccadilly and Alderley Edge, between Manchester Victoria and Blackburn, and from Manchester Oxford Road and Southport. You've got minor delays as well on the tram to Manchester Airport and Victoria following a faulty tram, and possible delays still following a signalling problem between Stockport and Stoke-on-Trent.
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Absolutely love that there. Yo Yo Honey Singh and Neha Kakkar there with the weather report for today. Aaj din hai bada sunny, sunny, sunny. And in case you didn't know, the blue, the pani is very blue, blue. Blue, blue. It's not, mate. It's clear. It's just reflecting the water, the sky, isn't it? Which I know it's alright. It's Yo Yo Honey Singh, man. Maybe it was a bit Chum Sharabi-ing earlier on as well. What are you doing today? If you're having a great day, if you're out as well today in the sun, right, make sure you wear sunscreen. Earlier on, we found out that Iqbal was all planned to go into work today to enjoy the AC, and that's what I'm doing. I've just bought myself a brand new lock, right, so I'm locking myself straight into the studio. I'm not leaving. You're not going to hear Kush at, you're not going to hear at 10 o'clock. It's going to be Donny Brasco all day long as well. Fish Bernaga's not going to get a say in either. He's going to be locked outside, be like, oh my God. That's what he's going to be outside going, oh my God, Donny, why have you locked us all? That's what's going to be happening today. So just pre-warning you, I'm on all day. I'm not leaving. I'm enjoying this AC all day in my lungi. I want to play back a little throwback at the moment, only a few seconds, because I'm not really supposed to be playing this, but I thought, why not? It needs some recognition. Baba Sehgal, back in the day, he done this in 1992. Tanda, tanda.

0: Ano ko eh. I think on days like this, that really does need to be on my playlist, mate. That was a banger. Baba Sega, I'm going to be listening to that all day today. Right now, though.
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0: I can't get it out of my head. Tender, tender Barney. Ice, ice, baby. I said tender, tender Barney. Tell you what, we go all over the show with this show in the morning, innit? We went from that, but this morning's Brasco's block, Band Baja Brasco. Is this any idea what it is? If you recognize the guard, I knew what to do.
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3: Donnie, gana la de gana.
0: Yeah, I got one for you. AP Dylan, Summer High, because I'm feeling high at the moment. High in life, baby. Suraj. I'm going to pyar ki chinte mere muh pe maro, Suraj. Maine sunscreen dala hai, but koi baat nahi. Phir bhi maro, phir bhi maro. 9:29 in the morning, lots in Brasco and Brekkie, Like a Radio, the greatest network.

0: I mean, Bhavani, if I read out the message you've given, it's going to give away this morning's answer, isn't it, for the Ghana? But I'm looking at the picture you sent in and say, oi, oi, as my Muslim brothers and sisters say, oh, mashallah, brother. Oh, my God. Jasmine goes, like, is the best, Donnie. We absolutely love it. Vardy's like, Donnie, are you being serious? Are you on radio all day? I really wish I was, Vardy. I would have locked myself in the AC as well, but we got the best AC units here, isn't it? 9:32 in the morning, we're playing that game that goes by the name of...
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0: Torres Ahamba Jange. Hina's got the right answer. Well done, Hina. Obviously, it was a bit too easy, wasn't it? It's too classic, man. We need to use, like, the B-sides or something anyway. Born out to Jazz, you got the right answer as well. Well done to you. Out to Syra, you got the right answer. Buckle Baya. Hopefully, you're all good. I think you've got the right answer. I think this is Buckle's first voice, though, by the way, as well. Morning out to Pooja. She goes, have a lovely day, everyone, as well. Remember, as Dolly said, sunscreen. Kush, turn around and call me. Yeah, I can't even say that. That'll give out the answer. Morning out to Sukchan. She goes, there is no way in my entire life, Donnie, I'm going to be singing. Morning out to Jury. You got the right answer. GT's been a while. Good morning to you as well. You got the right answer. Out to Iqbal Minakshi. Darshana, very good morning to you as well. She goes, I'm going off to work after 3 weeks holidays. I suppose the best thing about that is at least you get to enjoy the AC, isn't it? Morning out to Neela. Morning out to Jasmine. I did mention you a bit earlier on. Javad, bye. Varney, morning. Out to Barbara as well. He goes, Donnie, where on earth did you pull out that song from? I think he's not talking about this one. He's talking about, oh my gosh,

0: I spec. So you could never say, like, us brown people have ever copied songs. That sounds nothing like Vanilla Ice's Ice Spec. Nothing. Absolutely nothing like Vanilla Ice.
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0: Yo, Mr. Mike Voice, no one asked you, bro. No. You weren't supposed to talk there.
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0: What I'm supposed to do is play this and a few words from our sponsor. Harry, someone's done a AR.
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8: I actually personally love today's Ghana, by the way. Fingers and toes crossed. Hopefully everyone's got it right, by the way. Got the right answer. Earlier on, Buckle message and his first voice note. Buckle me, yeah. Batao hame. Kaun sa gaana tha? Oh, hello.
9: Good morning, Donnie.
8: Morning, Buckle.
9: This is Buckle. I think the song today is as follows.
8: Yeah.
9: Mera dil bhi kitna pagal hai, ye pyaar tumse karta hai. 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

0: Do you know what? This is like the first ever catfish film, innit? 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He was like... It was writing as... What was Sargon, isn't it, the poet? Oh, my God. I was just looking at the pictures of Sanjay Dutt. This is like probably... I don't know. Is this his only romantic movie he's ever done? Is it? I mean, there must be others that got touches of romance in it, but this was proper, isn't it? We've never seen that. Forget Come Light 2, mate. I want to see Sanjay Dutt try and be romantic and all beautiful again and write some poetry.
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0: I was just looking about the history of the movie as well. You know, it was loosely based on a French play. Was it Cyrano de Bergerac, 1897, that play was that? Actually, and it was originally a remake of a Bengali film called Uppan Amar Uppan. I need to go and watch that and find out how good that was. Well, Sergeant, that was today's answer.
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0: All right, listen, yeah. Varney's like, Donnie, how can you forget Munabai? Munabai was not a romantic film. There was an element of romance in it, right? With that doctor, I forget what her name is, Chicky, well, I don't know what her name was, right? There was an element of romance, but it was a social movie, right? It was about issues with the healthcare system, right? The other one, Barbara's like, how could you forget Sarak with Pooja Bhatt? Now that, obviously, it was romance based because he was after the girl, but can we not deny Sarak was an action film like Ek, it was like Ek Villain. Right, it was like Ek Villain. I mean, there's other films, right, where he was pretty, where he was a nice guy and everything, and he's sweet. I'm not saying like Naam was an awesome movie. I loved Naam. He's done awesome films, but I honestly think Sergeant might be the only movie where the whole synopsis was all about love. Right, I gotta put it out there. Munabai, sick film. Sarak, sick film. Metrani, who scare the life out of me. Right? Scared the life out of me. So much so that when I was in India and my cousin was getting married, some, I don't even know, what were we supposed to call them? You know, the guys that come around and go, hey. Yeah, I don't know what officially the right word is to call it right now on radio. Scared the life out of me. When they came to the house, I ran. I cried, I ran. I locked myself in the toilet in India. So I don't know if I'm actually going to say Sarak is purely a romantic film. It's a different kind of, it's got action in it, right? There's villains in it. But with Sergeant, I think standalone, that was something like, who was the villain? What, Salman Khan was the villain? Oh, I don't even know. Anyway, whatever happens as well, maybe one day Sergeant 2 will come out. I don't know what the story will be about that. Maybe he gets, stem cell therapy. His leg starts working and he becomes like a mad athlete. And then he becomes like someone like Usain Bolt and he's so famous. And Madhuri Dixit's there on the side and she's like, oh, you forgot about me. And then Salman Khan comes back and because he's just running the businesses and being a good boy, maybe she then falls. I don't know, man. This is just getting crazy. Sounds like EastEnders now. Anyway, enjoy your day. It's going to be hot, lots of Barney. If you can get cucumbers, just honestly, right? Just keep cucumbers in your bag all day long. And when someone starts talking to you, just pull out a cucumber and start eating it while looking them in the eyes. It'll weird them out, but at least you're hydrated. Take care. God bless. Look after yourselves and each other. Bye.
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3: I'm Louisa Gale, and there are still residual delays this Thursday morning on the trams from Manchester Airport in Victoria following a faulty tram. And because of today's hot weather, a reduced service running on Northern Rail between Manchester Victoria and Blackburn, between Manchester Oxford Road and Southport, and on Transport for Wales from Manchester Piccadilly and Cardiff Central. And there's still possible delays as well on cross-country Avanti West Coast and Northern Rail services between Stockport and Stoke-on-Trent on this morning's signalling problem. Now, a reminder, in Manchester, the A34 Princess Street is now closed north for water main works from Whitworth Street towards Major Street. And like to get heavy in Henbury on the A537 Chelford Road, approach those temple lights around Attingtall Drive.
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1: Top stories this hour. UCAS figures show more than a quarter of a million students have secured an undergraduate place at university or college as they receive their A-level and T-level results. That's up 3% on last year, covering England, Wales and Northern Ireland. Students who haven't got the grades can apply through clearing. Professor Peter Slee, Vice-Chancellor at Leeds Beckett, says there'll be many opportunities over the next week.
2: And it's critical that when you take this kind of decision about what you're going to do with the next stage of your career, that you think hard about making the right decision. Don't just jump into the first thing that comes along.
1: As we brace for highs of 38 degrees today, the mum of a boy who drowned in a lake is warning teenagers of the dangers of swimming in open water.
3: I go through pain every day, pain every night, and one day, just something like this, take your child away from you, it's hard. And I don't wish this to happen to anybody, anybody.
1: Caddy Cisse's 16-year-old son, Mohammed Seka, died in South Yorkshire during the May heatwave. She wants improved safety at open water sites following dozens of deaths, a rare amber weather warnings in place in parts of England. The water regulators provisionally approved £3.4 billion to improve infrastructure and help the environment. Ofwat says 13 suppliers will benefit from the funding. Prosecutors say Rob Reiner's son was apparently lying in wait before his parents were stabbed to death in their Los Angeles home. Nick Reiner has pleaded not guilty to their murders last December. A once-in-a-generation, almost total solar eclipse has wowed millions of people across the UK. Crowds gathered in parks, beaches and on hilltops to watch the moon glide past the sun. And Travis Kelce has broken his silence on marrying Taylor Swift in New York. The NFL stars called it the best night of his life. From Sky News, I'm Faye De Silva.
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4: Manchester or Greater Manchester mein is waqt 30 degree temperature hai abhi subah ka waqt hai 10 baje hamare yahan aur 30 degree temperature hai aur janab aaj ka jo maximum temperature hoga wo hoga 34 degree. 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
0: From Leica Radio Greater Manchester, say Urdu ki khas khas headlines. Texas, Amerikki Fauji helicopter girkar tabah, 2 ahlekar halak. आबनाए हरमस ईरान के कंट्रोल और ज़ेर इंतजाम है, सरबराह हज्जतुल इस्लाम हुसैन तायब ने कहा। शदीद गर्मी और खुश्क साली से दरियाए दनियूब में 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
2: Produced by Aamir Khan. Experience the untold story of courage and hope. Batwara 1947. Releasing in cinemas on August the 14th.
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0: Live, Surrenderella is back for 2026. 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
2: The top stories this hour. Top A-level results have risen for the third year in a row. 28.5% of all grades were marked as A or A-star. Figures also show a record number of 18-year-olds secured a place at their preferred university. Head of UCAS, Dr. Joe Saxton, thinks the recent push for technical learning mustn't come at the cost of higher education.
3: Choice matters to them. And I think it's really important to keep this in context. There's still only a third of those 18-year-olds leaving school and college who are going on to university. When people talk about too many, I think there are still plenty more who could be going.
2: Nurses are suffering from heat exhaustion symptoms at work, with a union warning conditions are becoming unbearable in some wards after weeks of hot weather. This morning, an amber weather warning for extreme heat's come into force in parts of England. Meanwhile, the waiting list for routine hospital treatment in England's fallen slightly. NHS figures show an estimated 7.27 million procedures still needed to be carried out at the end of June. The economy grew unexpectedly in June. Economists say the sunny weather, World Cup excitement and the ceasefire in Iran helped GDP rise by 0.3%. Celebrities across the UK got out their colanders and special glasses to watch last night's partial solar eclipse. John Bishop and Paddy McGuinness were among those raiding the kitchen cupboards in preparation for the event, while Sir Brian May called it a beautiful sight. Comedian John Coleshaw thinks it was awe-inspiring.
4: The lighting is like nothing you've ever seen. It's a strange grey, monochrome, eerie twilight, which isn't like regular twilights. This can only happen during eclipse conditions when the sun is higher in the sky. It's frankly alien and very eerie.
2: And the host city of next year's Eurovision Song Contest has been revealed. Burgas in Bulgaria will stage the event after singer Dara won this year's competition in Austria. From Sky News, I'm Faye De Silva.
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0: For special rates to India, Pakistan, Dubai, Maldives, Thailand, USA, Canada, Africa, Australia and New Zealand, call Southall Travel 24 hours a day, 7 days a week on 0161 250 1250.
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2: Class, it's been reported that if we keep using water like we are now, by 2055 we could be short by 5 billion litres a day.
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2: The top stories this hour. The number of top A-level grades has gone up for a third year in a row as results are open this morning across England, Wales and Northern Ireland. Meanwhile, the Department for Education says over 65% more T-level students received results this year. Molly was one of those pupils getting her grades in animal care at Leeds City College with moral support from her mum, Freya.
3: Merit. Feel very relieved. Way off my shoulders. It's been a nervous few days and, you know, a bit tense, but I'm so proud what she's done.
2: A union says nurses have been collapsing from heat exhaustion as they try to work in wards where temperatures are sometimes more than 30 degrees Celsius. The Royal College of Nurses says conditions in some hospitals are so hot they're not fit for humans. Health Secretary Yvette Cooper says the government wants to fix the problem.
4: That's why we're also putting £6.7 billion into the capital improvements, the repairs, and that includes new cooling systems across our NHS.
2: An amber weather warning for extreme heat covers parts of England today. Two men have been arrested on suspicion of attempted murder after a stabbing in Belfast. A man suffered multiple puncture wounds following an incident in the Fitzroy Avenue area last night. The rate of UK growth has slowed, but the economy remained resilient despite the Iran war. Official figures show gross domestic product rose by 0.4% in the second quarter between April and June. Lionel Messi appeared for Inter Miami last night, a few hours after hinting he could soon retire from football. The Argentina star had posted that he wasn't sure if he'd carry on much longer after his father passed away. And Travis Kelce's told US reporters his wedding to Taylor Swift was the best night of his life. They married at Madison Square Gardens in New York last month. The NFL stars told reporters he had a fun off season. From Sky News, I'm Faye De Silva.
0: This is Leica Radio Network, officially London's number one Asian commercial radio group. 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
5: Thank you very much, Fida Salva. You have heard English bulletin and now... कराची में टेम्परेचर हो गया जनाब वही 32 डिग्री है हल्के बादल हैं और बारिश के अमकानात हैं अब इस महीने में होंगे तब देखते हैं कब होती है लेकिन बहरहाल जी लाहौर 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
5: Program ke third and final hour mein jumarat ki dopahar. 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
1: 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Program ka jumarat ki dupahar. Khush aamdeed, kaise hain aap? Program ke third hour mein back to back do gaane. 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
0: Right, जनाब, प्रोग्राम के तीसरे और आखिरी हिस्से के आधे हिस्से के बाद एक अदद लाइव रीड होती है। आपको बताएं, आपने कपिल शर्मा शो तो देखा होगा, डॉक्टर गुलाशी को तो आप जानते होंगे, है ना। सुनील ग्रोवर आ 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
5: Bas janab, welcome back. Aur ab bamushkil teen gaane back to back lagenge. Ye gaana Afiqa ji ne kaha hai ki meri saheli Tabinda ke naam kar do Tabish.

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2: The top stories this hour. A rare amber warning for extreme heat in England has been expanded. It now covers areas in northwest England, including Greater Manchester and Cheshire. Today's on course to be the hottest day of the year so far, with expected highs of 38 degrees Celsius. There's concern nurses have been collapsing on wards, while hospital conditions are described as not fit for humans. Nicola Rangers from the Royal College of Nursing.
3: Two nurses had seizures brought on by heat, and they were on 12 and a half hour shifts. We've had nurses describe what it was like to try and look after people in really hot conditions where the windows weren't opening.
2: Top A-level results have risen for the third year in a row. 28.5% of all grades were marked as A or A star. Figures also show a record number of 18-year-olds secured a place at their preferred university. Head of UCAS, Dr. Joe Saxton, thinks the recent push for technical learning mustn't come at the cost of higher education.
4: Choice matters to them. And I think it's really important to keep this in context. There's still only a third of those 18-year-olds leaving school and college who are going on to university. When people talk about too many, I think there are still plenty more who could be going.
2: Another football association's withdrawn its letter of support for Gianni Infantino's re-election as FIFA president. Ireland follows the English and Welsh FAs after Infantino's failed bid to sell shares in the World Cup to private investors. Five water companies in England and Wales have been given the go-ahead to hike bills. It's after the regulator approved a £3.4 billion investment plan. The rate of UK growth has slowed in the past quarter, but experts say the economy remained resilient. GDP went up 0.4% between April and June. And the host city of next year's Eurovision Song Contest has been revealed. Burgas in Bulgaria will stage the event after Dara won this year's competition in Austria. From Sky News, I'm Faye De Silva.
0: This is Leica Radio Network, officially London's number one Asian commercial radio group. 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
5: तो जी आपको वेदर रिपोर्ट बता दें, गर्मा गर्म मौसम की वेदर रिपोर्ट भी गर्म गर्म है और ऑब्वियसली मैनचेस्टर ग्रेटर मैनचेस्टर में आज सख्त और गर्म तरीन दिन होगा. सनी इंटरवल्स सारा दिन ही रहेंगे, बल्कि कहना चाहिए सनी डे होगा, इंटरवल्स तो होने ही नहीं है. बादल कम कम छाए रहेंगे और 33 और 17 डिग्रीज के दरमियान टेम्परेचर रहेगा. 25 माइल्स के हिसाब से हवाएं चलेंगी फ्रॉम द साउथ. सो ये थी वेदर रिपोर्ट.
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2: Top stories this hour. A rare amber warning for extreme heat has been extended to cover more of England on potentially the hottest day of the year. Temperatures could reach 38 degrees Celsius in some parts. Health Secretary Yvette Cooper's warning the NHS must get used to coping with summer pressures as well as winter ones. Mark Owen from the Angling Trust says a lack of rain is harming fish stocks.
3: Fish are mainly adapted for cooler temperatures. Fish need oxygen, which they get from the water, the same as we do from the air. If you're walking along your river and you see fish with their heads out of the water gasping, it's because they're having to try and take it off the air. It means those fish populations are at risk.
2: A 102-year-old man has died after being assaulted at a pub in Gwent. Philip O'Marod was attacked in Coonbrun at the start of the month. A 56-year-old remains under investigation. Ireland's withdrawn its support for FIFA president Gianni Infantino. It follows the football associations in England and Wales after his failed plans to sell stakes in the World Cup to private investors. The FAI says recent events have raised significant concerns regarding governance and transparency. Norway's FA chief Lise Klaveness agrees Infantino needs to step aside.
4: For some years we have been very worried about this reversing of reforms and also the lack of our arm's length distance to state leaders and the risk that puts football in. We cannot have the same history 10 years from now again.
2: Mike Ashley's Frasers Group has announced its bought department store chain Harvey Nichols. The Sports Direct owner has taken over six shops, the online business, and will employ more than 1,000 members of staff. The proportion of A-level entries awarded top grades has risen for the third year in a row. Boys outperformed girls for the second year running. Five water companies in England and Wales have been given the go-ahead to hike bills. It's after the regulator approved a £3.4 billion investment plan. And the rate of growth in the UK slowed between April and June to 0.4%. But the economy remains resilient despite the impacts of the Iran war. From Sky News, I'm Stevie Shillinglaw.
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5: Weather report, weather forecast in Leicestershire, Manchester or Greater Manchester mein is waqt 33 degrees temperature ho chuka hai aur ye aaj ke din ka highest temperature hai. Kuch areas mein isse zyada bhi temperature hone ka imkan hai, lekin Manchester or Greater Manchester mein highest temperature hai, 17 degree minimum temperature rahega. Kal se change hoga aur kal 26 degree highest temperature hoga. So aaj ka din hot hai, bright hai and wonderful hai.
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8: 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And marking its 25th anniversary, Dil Chahata Hai on the 18th of October. 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
5: 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At all protected.
6: Class, it's been reported that if we keep using water like we are now, by 2055 we could be short by 5 billion litres a day.
7: Hold on, miss. 2055? We'll be grown-ups by then.
8: We're not having that, are we?
9: No. Oi, hear that? It's water and cannons.
10: And fix those drips and drops.
11: And take shorter showers, yeah?
12: Because when we work together, it all adds up.
13: 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Search. 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
2: Top stories this hour. An extreme amber heat health alert has been extended to cover most of England on what could be the hottest day of the year so far. Health Secretary Yvette Cooper has told NHS bosses to plan for summer like they do winter. But the Royal College of Nursing says conditions in some hospitals are not fit for humans. Professor Frankie Swords, NHS England's National Medical Director, says a long-term approach is needed.
3: It's really challenging and, you know, our staff are sometimes working under really difficult conditions. So in the sort of immediate short term, there's lots that our hospital trusts and our GP surgeries can do. But long term, of course, it's got to be, you know, more than ice lollies and water bottles.
2: Ireland's Football Association's become the latest to withdraw its support for FIFA's president. It follows the FAs of England and Wales after Gianni Infantino's failed attempts to sell off shares in the World Cup to private investors. A man in his 60s has died after an explosion at a home on the outskirts of Milton Keynes. He was taken to hospital following the blast in Newton Longville on Sunday morning. The number of top A-level grades has gone up for the third year in a row across England and Wales and Northern Ireland. Boys outperform girls. Meanwhile, the Department for Education says over 65% more T-level students received results this year. Molly was one of those pupils getting her grades in animal care at Leeds City College with moral support from her mum Freya.
4: Merit. Feel very relieved. Weight off my shoulders. It's been a nervous few days and, you know, a bit tense, but I'm so proud of what she's done.
2: Harvey Nichols has been bought by Mike Ashley's Frasers Group. It'll take over 6 shops and the online business and employ more than 1,000 members of staff. And the host city for next year's Eurovision Song Contest has been revealed. Burgas in Bulgaria will stage the event after Dara won this year's competition in Austria. Yesterday, organisers changed the rules for winning nations and their hosting responsibilities. From Sky News, I'm Stevie Shillinglaw.
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5: Weather report for the forecast. Aaj is ka highest temperature jo 33 bataya ja raha hai Greater Manchester mein wo is waqt hai aur aaj minimum temperature rahega 17 degree Celsius aur 25 mile per hour ke hisab se hawaein chalengi from the south aur kal ke liye kuch behtar hai. I mean itni garmi nahi hogi, 26 degrees highest temperature rahega lekin aaj 33 kuch areas mein isse bhi zyada temperature hai. Ye thi weather report.
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3: History divided a nation, but could never divide humanity. Witness the epic reunion of Sunny Deol and Rajkumar Santoshi in Batwara, 1947. Starring Shabana Azmi, Priti Zinta, Karan Deol, and Ali Fazal. Produced by Amir Khan, experience the untold story of courage and hope. Batwara 1947, releasing in cinemas on August the 14th. कडल से लेकर हॉस्पिटल तक, स्कूल रन से लेकर एम्बुलेंस की सायरन तक, बेबीज, छोटे बच्चे और टीन्स में मीजल्स, मेनिनजाइटिस और न्यूमोनिया जैसी बीमारियां बहुत सीरियस हो सकती हैं और जान को खतरा हो सकता है. अपने बच्चे को वैक्सीन लगवाना उन्हें सेहतमंद और महफूज रखने का सेफ तरीका है. बच्चों के लिए NHS वैक्सीन अवेलेबल है. 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
10: Pepe's Piri Piri is turning up the heat in Bolton with grills fired up and ready to serve you flame grilled Piri Piri favorites. Derby Street in Bolton. Pepe's Piri Piri, definitely worth a visit.
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2: The top stories this hour. A union says nurses have been collapsing from heat exhaustion as they try to work in wards where temperatures are sometimes more than 30 degrees Celsius. The Royal College of Nurses says conditions in some hospitals are so hot they're not fit for humans. Health Secretary Yvette Cooper says the government wants to fix the problem.
3: That's why we're also putting £6.7 billion into the capital improvements, the repairs, and that includes new cooling systems across our NHS.
2: An amber weather warning for extreme heat's been extended to cover most of England. Ireland has joined the growing list of footballing governing bodies to call on the FIFA president to stand down. Wales and England have already condemned Gianni Infantino's failed attempts to sell off shares in the World Cup to private investors. Top A-level results have risen for the third year in a row. 28.5% of all grades were marked as A or A star. Figures also show a record number of 18-year-olds secured a place at their preferred university. Head of UCAS, Dr. Joe Saxton, thinks the recent push for technical learning mustn't come at the cost of higher education.
4: Choice matters to them. And I think it's really important to keep this in context. There's still only a third of those 18-year-olds leaving school and college who are going on to university. When people talk about too many, I think there are still plenty more who could be going.
2: A 102-year-old man has died after being assaulted at a pub in Gwent. Philip Omerod was attacked in Coombrun at the start of the month. A 56-year-old's been arrested. Mike Ashley's Frasers Group has bought department store chain Harvey Nichols out of administration. The deal includes six shops and the online business and more than 1,000 members of staff. And Celtic manager Martin O'Neill says he's feeling much better. The 74-year-old returned to work at the Scottish Premiership champions after having what the club's called a small procedure. He missed Celtic's 5-1 win at Kilmarnock on Sunday, but he did give a team talk at the hotel. From Sky News, I'm Stevie Shillinglaw.
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5: Thank you very much, Stevie Shillinglaw, for the news again. Right, let me give you an update on the weather. Tonight is going to be a dry and warm evening. Some hazy sunshine overnight cloud will continue to put some weight on and thicken with some rain arriving into Cumbria. Tonight's lows are 15 degrees.
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0: It's Sonny Nigam, Alka Yagnik, and Akasa with a song called Ishq Kamina.
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0: Are they swearing at Ishq? Is Kamina a swear word? I don't know, but either way, it's a vibey tune. Before that one, we had another song playing on the radio called Chunari Chunari. I think that's either an instrument or a piece of jewellery. Welcome to Thursday afternoon. We are all baking, but you are. I'm in AC, thank goodness. 31 degrees Celsius hot. It's extremely hot. And do you know what? Just enjoy it, because I told you yesterday it's going to be cooling down, and then you're going to be complaining about it's getting too cold. Winter months are here now, so just enjoy the vitamin sunshine. Once again, thank you to the lovely Rubina Khan with the magazine show. We will mill again on Monday. So yeah, on the show today, I want to chat about a sign that I saw on the motorway. And I'm going to do something with the sign, because I've got a genuine question, right? I know it's really hot. I don't know, everybody's like reacting differently to the heat, whether it's increasing like bodily temperatures, causing extra extra sweat being released from your pores in your body, or if your internal temperature goes up, like your anger. Everybody's reaction to the heat is quite different, isn't it? So I've got a question for you based on my journey to Manchester, based on a sign that I saw on the motorway. I'll talk to you about that a little bit later on in the show. And of course, you know I got you covered with Great Manchester's biggest Asian hit. This is Drive at Leica Radio Manchester, powered by Pepe's Peri Peri.
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0: Now listen, any time between now and 7, if you want to jump on the show, talk to me. How are you spending your big day today if you got your A-level results as well? Are you happy with your results? Are you not so happy? What are your plans? You ought to shout somebody out. 07703 40 30 20.

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2: Not a great picture out there this afternoon, really. Anti-clockwise, the M60, slow because of an accident. Partial blockage there, junction 2, Cheadle Ross, goes through to 1, Stockport Pyramid. Of course, always a very busy stretch of road anyway this time of day. So queues already stretching back onto the eastbound side of the M56 as you head towards Manchester and the M60. Manchester traffic also fairly busy heading out of town, Mancunian Way, from Ancoats through to Salford. About a 15-minute build-up on the sensors there. 25 minutes worth of queues clockwise, the M60, round over Barton Bridge towards junction 12 at Eccles. And if you're heading into Manchester through Salford, coming off the M602, taking about 10 minutes to get down Regent Road. That's the latest.
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0: It's from a movie called Kasoor, which basically means fault. Alki Yagnik, Udit Narayan, and Kitne Bechain Hoge spinning on Drive. Thursday afternoon in a lot of degrees hot across the UK. There is another heat wave and many of us are baking, melting, getting hot and just sweltering, which is nice. It's a nice feeling. I'm not complaining because I managed to sort of do a quick pit stop at home, get changed in my shorts and t-shirts, ready for the gym after the show. So I'm proper cool and we've got some AC that's working. On the way into the studio today, on the motorway, you might have seen this as well. If you've been on the motorway today across the country, there are some like advisory signs that say something along the lines of extreme heat, carry extra water. And that got me thinking, you know, because I got a ton of water in my car. So water's not the problem. It got me thinking about, you know, like if you were to transfer and create that advisory sign for yourself in the heat, what would you put on that advisory sign? Like, caution, extreme heat, sweat is dripping from the back. I tell you what, my shirt, I'm not even afraid to admit this, my shirt from the day, my working day, is absolutely drenched. I dare anybody look at the back of my back. I just walked in like sideways motions all day today, so nobody look at my back. But I tell you what, if you were to create your own like warning advisory sign for extreme heat, what would it be? You can drop in on WhatsApp, send me a voice note, you can spam me on messages. 07703403020.
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0: Mummy Nu Pasand Nahi Tera Gora Mu and all of the rest of it. Strive Like a Radio Manchester. My name is Riz. I do the show for you Monday to Friday, 4 till 7, sponsored by Pepe's Piri Piri.
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0: US dollar to the pound, 1.35. India rupee, 128.84. Pakistan rupee, 374.70. Bangladeshi taka, 165.69. Sri Lankan lankan, 450. And Afghanistan afghanis at 88.42.
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0: news roundup when we start with some breaking news. Firefighters are tackling a house blaze in South Manchester. Crews were called to Norley Road. That's in Northenden earlier this afternoon. Images and videos from the scene appear to show flames engulfing the semi-detached house as huge plumes of smoke billow into the air. Crowds of people can also be seen gathering on the street outside. Norley Road is currently cordoned off. In other news this afternoon, a man whose death has sparked a murder investigation in Rochdale has been named by his heartbroken mother. Nathan Haig was found unresponsive by emergency services. That was at a flat on Great Harworth near Wardle just before 7:40 p.m. on Tuesday. The 31-year-old was pronounced dead shortly after, despite the best efforts of paramedics. Greater Manchester Police said a 37-year-old woman was arrested on suspicion of murder. She was being quizzed by detectives yesterday. A force spokesperson said detectives are exploring several lines of inquiries in what initially appears to be suspicious circumstances. There is not believed to be any risk to the public. Yesterday afternoon, the investigation continued with a police officer stood guard at the entrance to the block of flats on the estate near the village of Wardle on the outskirts of Rochdale. These are your local news headlines. More news at the top of the hour at 5.
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It's Ali Zafar and I'm a Beg with Item Number, which is a song playing on the show. 20 to 5 on the clock. If you have been on the motorway at any point today, or if you are going to go on the motorway, I want you to look out for that advisory sign that says, caution, extreme heat, carry extra water. And we're kind of transferring the idea of an advisory sign from the motorway to yourself, given that obviously there is extreme heat and extreme temperatures, and people react in different extreme ways in the extreme heat as well. So my question for you is, if you were to create your own advisory sign for a baking hot day,

Maybe warning. Yeah, I'm all right, thanks. Don't travel. So Rosie says, warning, extreme heat. Don't travel. Stay home. Drink cold, cold water. That's a lot of things to do. Don't travel. Stay home.

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0: I like this record, so I crowned it my on-repeat record for this week. Okay, Agnik Darish, apna chehra dikha. 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
0: 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And it's perfect for taking a break from the sunshine while keeping those little appetites happy as well. 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
1: 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There's one near you.
0: See, on the show today, we're chatting about, you know, the advisory sign that you see on the motorway, or if you haven't been on the motorway yet, or you are going to go later, keep your eyes peeled, because I think they're on, like, all of the motorways across the country, because it's really hot. Basically, it says something along the lines of, warning, extreme heat, carry extra water. And it got me thinking, like, if you were to create your own advisory sign for yourself as a human being, not as a motorway driver, what would you include in that advisory sign? Like, warning, don't come near me, I'm really sweaty. Or, warning, I forgot to put deodorant on. Please tell me that there's nobody listening to my show right now who's had that circumstance in the morning and realised when they got to work. Heat problems, basically. 07703 40 30 20. I got a couple of soundtracks doing the honours to take you to the news at 5.
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1: Traffic and travel.
3: Picking up some delays. I'd head anti-clockwise on the M60 tonight. It's partially blocked because of an accident. You can two Cheadle Roscoe's through to Junction 1, the Stockport Pyramid. And of course, that busy stretch anywhere this time of day is leading to queues all the way back onto the eastbound side of the M56 if you're heading towards Manchester. Fairly slow around Manchester on the outbound side of Mancunian Way as well. Ancoats through to Salford, taking about 10 minutes to get through. I'm also picking up delays clockwise the M60 round over Barton Bridge. So about 20 minutes worth of build up there. And if you're heading through Salford into Manchester, coming off the M602, you've got queues down Regent Road as per for the time of day, really. 10 or 15 minutes to get through there.
1: 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Pepe's has a seventh flavour for a limited time only. Gaochujang. Spicy. Sweet umami. Pepelicious.
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2: The top stories this hour. A Romanian couple who killed two married men after drugging them unconscious to steal cash and jewellery have each been jailed for 17 years. 31-year-old Adina Mahai and Madalan Dumitru, who's 30, arranged to meet their victims who were looking for sex at their homes. All were drugged with glasses of wine that were spiked with the sedative GBL. Mrs. Justice Bruner sentenced the pair at Oxford Crown Court.
3: It is unclear whether the drug was added to the alcohol while you were both together, or added by Miss Mihai once alone in the house. But in any event, it was a joint plan to covertly drug the men.
2: It's provisionally the hottest day of the year after temperatures in London's Kew Gardens reached 38.1 degrees. As nurses complain of collapsing in the heat, their union's calling for more to be done to protect NHS staff. The health secretary has vowed to fix crumbling buildings. Arrow Park Hospital on the Wirral was redeveloped in 2024. These patients say it's welcome on a day like this.
4: It's nice and cool here, and lots of space as well. The old one, it was just really humid. You couldn't really breathe in there or anything.
5: It's probably a hell of a lot cooler, more comfortable to sit in.
6: It's a lot better than the old one, definitely.
2: Police say the torching of a car outside a house in County Antrim is being treated as a race-hate-motivated arson attack. Officers say two young children were among those targeted in Newton Abbey early this morning solely for the colour of their skin. Boys have outperformed girls in top A-level grades, which have risen for the third year in a row. Maths was the most popular subject. Five water suppliers in England have been allowed to put up bills to partly improve infrastructure. Debt-ridden Thames Water is among them. And the host of next year's Eurovision Song Contest has been revealed. Burgas in Bulgaria will stage the event after Dara won this year's competition in Austria. From Sky News, I'm Stevie Shillinglaw.
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7: Thanks very much, Stevie. Right, weather-wise, it's going to be dry and warm, some hazy sunshine. Overnight cloud will thicken with some rain arriving if you're near Cumbria, lows of 15 degrees.
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7: All right then, people. Welcome to another day in the sunshine. This is Riz getting you home in the sun, in the heat wave, with you till 7.

0: Two back-to-backs bringing you to drive. Second hour is live active. Happy India Independence to everybody celebrating today. Love, peace and light to everyone near and far. This is Riz, getting you home in the sunshine. And it's a big day of celebrations as well for people, young people getting their A-level results. A huge congratulations to you. And also thinking about the people who might be a little bit under the weather because of their A-level results. There's lots of people around the world that probably haven't got their A-levels and have done extremely well as well. So if you didn't get what you achieved, don't worry. There's always something that you can do next. There's always a plan B or a C, which you should start thinking about and exploring. But if you do want to shout somebody out who's received their results for BTECs, A-levels and the other stuff that's come out today, I'm all ears. 07703403020. I'll also tell you in a minute what we're chatting about.
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0: It's something to do with an advisory sign that I saw on the motorway coming into the studio today. I'll talk to you more about that. But first, Gary.

So yeah, if you've been on the motorway today, you will have seen an advisory sign that says, warning, extreme heat, carry extra water or something like that. My question for you today is, if you were to transfer the idea of an advisory sign to yourself as a human being in the heat, what warning label would you give to yourself? Hi to number ending 435. I think this is Sadia. Nice to hear from you. Your sign would be, warning, extreme heat. If you want peace, don't talk to me. I'm melting. I think Sadia's got a bit of a challenge with the temperament in the heat, to put it kindly and politely. Hey to Rosie in Accrington, thank you for your message as well. Don't travel, stay home and drink cold water. Unfortunately, I can't take requests. That would be my sign for this show. People always try and send me requests. This is Brandy Music from Awarapantu. Enjoy.

0: traffic and travel.
1: Still some delays as you head anti-clockwise in the M60 tonight, following on from an accident earlier. Junction 2, Tudor Roscoe, through to 1, the Stockport Pyramid. Still that build-up lingering back onto the eastbound side of the M56 as a result of that, heading towards Manchester, despite the fact that all lanes are now reopened. Southbound the M61, busy as well. Usual queues there down through the concrete tunnels approaching the M60 at Swinton. M60 itself suffering clockwise round over Barton Bridge towards Junction 12 at Eccles. Still a build-up as you head out of Manchester on Mancunian Way as well from Ancoats through to Salford, and slow around Haydock on the eastbound side of the East Lancs Road from the P4 traffic lights through to the M6.
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0: Oh, bless them. They're basically saying to each other, let's not meet, otherwise things are going to happen. Govinda Krishnamurti, it's an iconic record from the movie Badal 2000. Na Milo Kahin Pyar Ho Na Jaye. And today, we are thinking about the effects of the heat. If you've been on the motorway, you will have seen an advisory sign, which kind of reads something like, warning, extreme heat, carry extra water. And it made me think, like, if you were to give yourself a warning label in the heat, what label would you put on yourself? 07703 40 30 20, and I will share out some of your warning labels for the extreme heat. It's a lot of degrees Celsius in Manchester. Have a think. You can voice note me, you can spam me a message. 07703 40 30 20.
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0: 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That's why he keeps saying it. Josh Brawl, let's go.

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0: I did say an R after bra, all right? US dollar to the pound, 1.34. Indian rupee, 128.67. Pakistan rupee, 374.26. Bangladeshi taka, 165.51. 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

0: This is Nere Nere Vas by Sorch the Band and Butt Brothers. Quite close together, aren't they? Right, yeah, let me talk about a couple of things for you. Atif Aslam is coming to the UK for a special one-off concert, and it's happening here in Manchester at the AO Arena, the 11th of September. 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
0: 5:36 on Drive. Yours, Riz Khan. Time now for your local news roundup. A man whose death has sparked a murder investigation in Rochdale has been named by his heartbroken mother. Nathan Hay was found unresponsive by emergency services at a flat on Great Haworth near Wardle. That was just before 7:40 in the evening on Tuesday. The 31-year-old was pronounced dead shortly after, despite the best efforts of paramedics. The police said a 37-year-old woman was arrested on suspicion of murder. She was being quizzed by detectives yesterday. A force spokesperson said detectives are exploring several lines of inquiries in what initially appears to be suspicious circumstances. There is not believed to be any risk to the public, and yesterday afternoon the investigation continued with a police officer stood guard at the entrance to the block of flats, which is on the estate near the village of Wardle on the outskirts of Rochdale. Other news this afternoon, some recent news in earlier on, firefighters are tackling a house blaze in South Manchester. Crews were called to Norley Road in Northenden earlier this afternoon. Pictures and video from the scene appear to show flames engulfing the semi-detached house as huge plumes of smog billow into the air. Crowds of people can also be seen gathering on the street outside. Norley Road is currently cordoned off. These are your local news headlines. More news at the top of the hour at 6.
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0: Great soundtrack and a mix from Zubin. Naughty Else. If you were to give yourself a warning label for the heat, what would it be? Hi to Sumaya, whose warning label, label seems to be, I can't get out my car, I'm that hot. 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
2: Still some delays. Edge head anti-clockwise in the M60 tonight, following on from an accident earlier. Junction 2, Tudor Roscoe, through to 1, the Stockport Pyramid. Still that build-up lingering back onto the eastbound side of the M56 as a result of that, heading towards Manchester, despite the fact that all lanes are now reopened. Southbound the M61, busy as well. Usual queues there down through the concrete tunnels approaching the M60 at Swinton. M60 itself suffering clockwise round over Barton Bridge towards Junction 12 at Eccles. Still a build-up as you head out of Manchester on Mancunian Way as well, from Ancoats through to Salford, and slow around Haydock on the eastbound side of the East Lancs Road from the P4 traffic lights through to the M6.
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0: After the smash hit run in 2025, Surrenderella is back for 2026. 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
2: The top stories this hour. A passenger train's derailed in East Sussex. Emergency services are at the scene near Lewes Railway Station. It happened just before 4pm. And images online appeared to show two carriages lying on their side. Our correspondent Barnaby Papadopoulos is following developments.
3: Probably the best indication of what exactly has happened. It looks like there are passengers and first responders standing on those carriages which have come off the tracks. Why they have come off the tracks, we don't know. And of course, the other thing we don't know is if anyone has been hurt.
2: The incident's believed to involve a Southern Railway service. Transport Secretary Heidi Alexander says she's deeply concerned by what's happened. People are being told to avoid the area. A temperature of 38.1 Celsius has been recorded at Kew Gardens in London. It makes it provisionally the hottest day of the year, with the UK seeing its fifth heatwave of 2026. A Romanian couple have each been sentenced to 17 years in prison for killing two men and drugging two more to steal from them. 31-year-old Adina Mahai posed as a sex worker, while Madalin Dumitru, who's 30, arranged to meet men paying for sex at their homes. Both admitted manslaughter. Their victims were spiked with the powerful sedative known as GBL. Detective Inspector Michael Roddy is from Thames Valley Police.
4: I think their dangerous comes from their recklessness. The issue here is that they're administering a drug that they have no comprehension of what it might do to an individual.
2: The proportion of A-level entries awarded top grades has risen for the third year in a row. Boys outperform girls for the second year running. A 102-year-old man has died after being assaulted at a pub in Gwent. Philip Omerod was attacked in Coombran at the start of the month. A 56-year-old's under investigation. Millions of households could face further water bill rises. The regulators approved an extra £3.4 billion of spending by five firms in England. And Harvey Nichols has been bought out of administration. Mike Ashley's Fraser's Group is taking over the department store chain. From Sky News, I'm Stevie Shillinglaw.
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5: Thanks, Stevie. Right, an update on the weather. Tonight's going to be dry and warm, lows of 15 degrees. And a quick heads up for tomorrow. Breaks of rain will spread southwards through the day, but tending to weaken. Many areas will be dry in the afternoon, with sunny spells and feeling cooler. Highs of 24 degrees.
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5: 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My name is Riz. Thanks for being here.

0: This is a summary anthem, this one. Cocktail 2 is Bayani and Hardy Sandu. And the record is called Vola. To back to backs, bringing you to the third and final stretch of drive. This is the start of home. You are with the Leica Radio Network, the crew in Manchester. My name is Riz Khan, and I do the show with you, for you, alongside you, weekdays from 4 o'clock, and it's sponsored by Pepe's Piri Piri. However you're spending your Thursday night, if you are trying to find ways of cooling off, if you are still carrying yourself through your working day, through a night shift, an evening shift, and you're doing some overtime, if you are absolutely exhausted, and you're in the kitchen thinking, I can't stand near the cooker, I respect you. And I don't think you should. Just get a takeout. It's pre-Friday today anyway. One day before Friday, that'll do. That's an excuse for somebody to go grab a takeout tonight. Apart from me, though. Hi to Aisha. Hi to Nadia. Hi to Umair. Hi to Asifin Chido. Hi to Sobia. Thank you so much, everyone, for logging in and for being with me. Today, we've been chatting about a motorway sign that I saw earlier on today, which read, a warning, extreme heat, carry extra water. And it got me thinking, like, if you were to give yourself a warning label when the weather is like this, what would it be? From earlier on in the day, not now, might I just clarify, I had, I'd give myself a warning label, sweat dripping on my back, don't look behind my shirt. Honestly, it was too hot. We've had a few saying, just stay home and drink loads of water, don't go to work. Warning, extremely hot, I don't want to work today. I've had another one in, this is from Shazia, who says, Riz, warning label, I pretended to work at work today, the heat just exhausted me. You're a lucky one that you have a job where you can just pretend to work. So if you were to give yourself a warning label in this heat, what would it be? 07703403020.
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0: It's yummy, this track. 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
2: Traffic and travel.
3: Picking up some delays as you head around Greenfield. Bank Lane busy because of a serious fire on towards Bradbury's Lane. Been this way for a few weeks, actually. No estimate yet as to when the route is going to reopen. Manchester traffic still busy too, heading out of town. Mancunian Way from Ancoats through to Salford. It's busy clockwise, the M60 over Barton Bridge as well, around towards 12 at Eccles. Still taking about 20 minutes to get through. You've got roadworks slowing you down out towards the Pennines. Eastbound the M62, heavier than normal. Junction 19 at Haywood through to 20 at Rochdale. And if you're making the journey southbound the M61 down through the concrete tunnels, still fairly slow going there as well, approaching the M60 at Swinton. That's the latest. I'm Ed Shepherd.
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0: And they're basically saying to each other, I've got a heart. And they've got one of them. Igris Star, what a beautiful soundtrack, though. Kumari Sanu, Alki Yagni. It's an iconic one from the 2001 era. Ig Dil Hai, playing on Drive.
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0: So how has the heat treated you today? It is going to be getting cooler tomorrow, but today we've been exploring like a warning sign that I saw on the motorway, which read, warning, extreme heat, carry extra water. Did you carry anything else apart from water to keep yourself cool? If you were to carry yourself a warning label for today, what would that have been? Hi to Zahid, you've been in touch from Bolton. Riz, somebody else was saying, I was too hot to work. I also pretended not to work today. You lot have been skivers in the heat. I'm going to tell your bosses that nobody does any work in Greater Manchester when it's hot and sunny like this. In fact, earlier I was having a conversation with Lily next door, who does like the behind-the-scenes stuff. I was like, Lily, why are you sat in the office? Go and work outside somewhere. You can take your laptop and work outside. I can't really take the studio and... Well, I could, actually. That's an idea. Next time we do have a heat wave, I should speak to the boss and say, can I sit outside on the road and do a drive show on the road? That would be quite cool, that, wouldn't it? Just don't run me over. Right, if you're there, drop it on the show with the warning label that you give for yourself in this extreme heat. 07703 403020.
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0: Now, yesterday, I introduced you to a record and I played it for the first time on my show. I just dug it out. And do you know what? Can I tell you a secret? I'm not supposed to play it again a day after because I've got to wait 5 days, but it just appeared somehow in my playlist in the last hour. It's a tune, this one. I don't understand it, and neither will you, because it's a bit of an Arabic-Asian fusion from Coke Studio. Cool and the Gang, she's fresh. This is Drive with Riz.

0: She's not crying, she's singing. That's just how she sounds. She's an Arabic singer. I think she's called Shireen. Cool in the gang, she's fresh. It's a Coke Studio Fusion. And what a great fusion this one is. Across the Northwest and beyond, this is a Like Already Network. Shouts to our crew from London, the Midlands, Leicester, wherever you're locked in from, the rest of the UK, and our global community. It's nice to have you here. 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
0: 6:35, you're with Rizk Khan. Time now for your local news roundup. A man whose death has sparked a murder investigation in Rochdale has been named by his heartbroken mother. Nathan Haig was found unresponsive by emergency services at a flat on Great Haworth near Wardle just before 7:40 on Tuesday. The 31-year-old was pronounced dead shortly after, despite the best efforts of paramedics. The police said a 37-year-old woman was arrested on suspicion of murder. She is being quizzed by detectives yesterday, and the force are exploring several lines of inquiry in what initially appears to be suspicious circumstances. There is not believed to be any risk to the public, and yesterday afternoon the investigation continued, with a police officer stood guard at the entrance to the block of flats on the estate near the village of Wardle on the outskirts of Rochdale. In other news this evening, residents in South Manchester have expressed their shock and fear after a man was stabbed in his car in the early hours of this morning. A stretch of Fog Lane was cordoned off with crime scene tape close to Burnage train station after the incident. Police said officers were called to the scene at around 1:30 this morning. The man was left seriously hurt after being stabbed in his car, and a female passenger was uninjured. A man and woman have since been arrested. These are your local news headlines. More news at the top of the hour at 7.
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0: Right then, it is 6:45 and very soon, after the news at 7 tonight, Info Anis and Asira Ashwini will be taken over from our sister station, Leica Gold, which is the UK's number one retro Asian music station. And she'll be keeping you company and taking care of the airwaves across the northwest between 7 and 10 as well. Donny Brasco is waking you up on breakfast for London and Manchester tomorrow morning from 6 a.m. if you're in London, 7 a.m. from Manchester. And yours truly, I am back with you, God willing, tomorrow afternoon from 4 as we get you into your 48 hours off from the world. And my shot of Friday, I gotta remember to zip myself up and to just let the music do the speaking, because when words fail, sometimes music speaks, doesn't it? Listen, and you enjoy the rest of the heat wave, which is still waving at you and us. I'm off to the gym now to do some sweating, more sweating. Whatever you decide to do yourselves, have a great rest of your Thursday evening. Until tomorrow, from Riz Khan, it is indeed. Allah Hafiz. Take care. A very good night. Fi amanillah. Rabraka. Catch you tomorrow.

0: traffic and travel.
1: Still fairly busy as you head clockwise round over Barton Bridge on the M60 tonight. Stop start just before junction 12 at Eccles, taking around 20 minutes to get through. Also some queues heading out towards the Pennines away from the M60 in Manchester, eastbound the M62. It's heavier than normal through the roadworks there. Junction 19 at Haywood through to 20 at Rochdale. Outbound Mancunian Way suffering as well and cuts through to Salford. And well worth watching out for queues heading into Manchester through Salford coming off the M602. It's busy down Regent Road. Still some roadworks at Oldham to watch out for. Oldham Way shut in both directions by the Manchester Street roundabout. There is a diversion there. And at Hazel Grove, you've got Macclesfield Road shut by Melford Road. That's the latest.
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2: The top story this hour. Residents in part of the West Midlands are being urged to keep windows and doors closed after a major fire. An extensive grass fire spread to several homes in Stourbridge. Around 60 crew are on the scene in the Racecourse Lane area. No one's reported hurt. It's provisionally the hottest day of the year after temperatures in London's Kew Gardens reached 38.1 degrees. As nurses complain of collapsing in the heat, their union's calling for more to be done to protect NHS staff. The health secretary's vowed to fix crumbling buildings. Arrow Park Hospital on the Wirral was redeveloped in 2024. These patients say it's welcome on a day like this.
3: It's nice and cool here, and lots of space as well. The old one, it was just really humid. You couldn't really breathe in there or anything.
4: It's probably a hell of a lot cooler. More comfortable to sit in.
5: It's a lot better than the old one, definitely.
2: The government says there are no serious injuries or fatalities following a passenger train derailment in East Sussex. Emergency services are on the scene near Lewis Railway Station. A Romanian couple who killed two men and drugged two others to steal from them have been jailed for 17 years each. Madeline Dimitru and Adiana Mahai targeted their victims between August 2024 and July 2025. The pair in their early 30s admitted manslaughter and administering poison. Charles White is from the Crown Prosecution Service.
6: They calculated that their victims would not come forward. It was an embarrassing situation the victims found themselves in. And they calculated that as long as they didn't ransack the place or cause them any serious harm, the victim was very unlikely to come forward to the police, so they would get away with it.
2: A man's been charged with stealing almost £2,000 worth of meat from Aldi. 25-year-old Tristan Crisford from Hythe in Kent was arrested in the town's high street yesterday. And Jack Draper's lost in his latest comeback match from injury. He went down in straight sets in the opening round of the Cincinnati Open. From Sky News, I'm Stevie Shillinglaw.
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7: आज रात लंदन में क्लियर स्काई है तो हवा कितने होने वाली हल्की फुल्की हवा 19 डिग्री टेम्परेचर ओह आज का दिन बड़ा गर्म था कल 33 डिग्री टेम्परेचर होगा 19 मिनिमम सूर्य देवता मेहरबान मैनचेस्टर में पार्टली क्लाउडी है हल्की फुल्की हवा 17 डिग्री टेम्परेचर कल मैक्सिमम 26 मिनिमम 12 इन मैनचेस्टर
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2: The top stories this hour. West Midlands fire chiefs are urging people to keep windows and doors shut after a grass fire spread, setting a number of houses alight in Stourbridge. At least six properties are affected, as well as around 40 acres of woodland. Stourbridge resident Steph Jones says her family are preparing to evacuate.
3: It's very, very strong outside. Ash has been raining down for quite a few hours now, and that's obviously been the main concern for those of us a little bit further out from the main fire is, you know, the potential for secondary fires. So we're very alert and ready to leave should we need to.
2: Meanwhile, today has officially been declared the hottest day of the year so far. Highs of 38.1 degrees were recorded in Kew Gardens in London. Two people are being treated for serious injuries after a train derailed in East Sussex. Several carriages are lying on their side after the incident near Lewes Station. The Southern Rail Service was heading from London's Victoria to Eastbourne when it crashed just before 4 o'clock this afternoon. Our correspondent Phoebe Southworth, who's at the scene, says there's been a huge emergency services response.
4: There are around two dozen vehicles parked up in all areas around the train track. Around 150 people on board at the time of the derailment, and we now know that two have sustained serious injuries and a further nine have also had injuries.
2: A couple who offered sexual services so they could drug men and steal from them have been jailed after two of their victims died. 31-year-old Adina Mahai and Madeline Dimitru, who's 30, used the date rape drug GBL to knock the men unconscious. For a third consecutive year, the number of A-level students getting top grades has risen. Boys have again outperformed girls. The UK economy unexpectedly grew in June. GDP rose by 0.3%, despite economists predicting a flat performance. And Ireland's withdrawn its support for FIFA president Gianni Infantino. It follows his botched plans to sell stakes in the World Cup to private investors. From Sky News, I'm Stevie Shillinglaw.
0: This is Leica Radio Network, officially London's number one Asian commercial radio group. 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
5: आज रात लंदन में सितारे दिखेंगे क्योंकि क्लियर स्काई है, हल्की फुल्की हवा, 19 डिग्री टेम्परेचर. कल मैक्सिमम 33, यानी कल फिर से गर्मी है, 19 मिनिमम होगा. मैनचेस्टर में आज रात हल्के फुल्के बादल, हल्की फुल्की हवा, 17 डिग्री टेम्परेचर, मैक्सिमम 26, 12 डिग्री मिनिमम, हल्के फुल्के बादल.
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2: Ladies and gentlemen, you are not ready for this.
1: Mega blockbuster Brinder on Star Gold, 15th and 16th of August at 9 p.m.
2: Class, it's been reported that if we keep using water like we are now, by 2055 we could be short by 5 billion litres a day.
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3: The South Asian Film Festival UK brings to the big screen Raj Kapoor's Sangam in stunning 4K on the 4th of October. Celebrate 50 years of Yash Chopra's Kabhi Kabhi on the 11th of October and marking its 25th anniversary, Dil Chahata Hai on the 18th of October. 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
11: It was just another day, a familiar drive through familiar country. But then, just around the corner, came the unexpected. He'd let his speed creep a little too high as he approached a bend, and he was no longer driving at the right speed for the road. The scary thing is, he didn't even realize driving even a little too fast for the situation is a major cause of collisions, especially on country roads where you don't know what's around the corner. Think. Don't let your speed creep.
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2: It was just another day. 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
2: The top stories this hour. The West Midlands Fire Service says it's facing extreme levels of demand following a series of major incidents. A child and three firefighters have been taken to hospital after a wildfire in Stourbridge spread to multiple houses. Meteorologist Kirsty McCabe says it'll be a while before we see substantial rain.
3: We've seen temperatures in excess of 38 Celsius, making it the hottest day of the year. We've got the warnings out. We've got the amber heat warning out. I think it's going to take until the autumn, possibly even in the middle of the autumn, before we see any decent measurable rainfall that will put an end to the drought conditions.
2: It's been declared the hottest day of the year with a temperature of 38.1 Celsius recorded in West London. The UK's in the grip of its fifth heatwave of 2026. 11 casualties have been reported following a train derailment near Lewes Station in East Sussex. Two people have been seriously injured after a Southern Rail service from London's Victoria to Eastbourne came off the tracks. A Romanian couple who killed two men after drugging them unconscious to steal cash and jewellery have each been jailed for 17 years. 31-year-old Adina Mahai and Madeline Dumitru, who's 30, arranged to meet their victims who were looking for sex at their homes. All were drugged with glasses of wine that were spiked with the sedative GBL. Mrs. Justice Brunner sentenced the pair at Oxford Crown Court.
4: It is unclear whether the drug was added to the alcohol while you were both together, or added by Miss Mihai once alone in the house. But in any event, it was a joint plan to covertly drug the men.
2: Mike Ashley's Frasers Group has bought Harvey Nichols out of administration. The sports direct owner has taken over six shops and the online business and will employ more than 1,000 members of staff. And Jack Draper has lost his latest comeback match from injury. He went down in straight sets in the opening round of the Cincinnati Open to Spaniard Martin Landaluce. From Sky News, I'm Stevie Shillinglaw.
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1: 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And marking its 25th anniversary, Dil Chahata Hai on the 18th of October. 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